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0: does the Great Divide on Nova 106.9 Morning Brisbane. This is Aaron Rich. A good start to the long weekend. 21 sunny for your Friday. Same goes on Saturday. The rain starts Sunday into King's Birthday Monday. Tops of 20 and showers. Hey, coming up, your chance to see Mr. Harry Styles live in New York City at the iconic Madison Square Garden.
1: Falling, I need to be on that list. I need to go. I need to see him. I need to see New York. I need to see Harry Styles. I just need to see him in the flesh and try and lick his body.
0: Sorry, wait, hang on. What did you say?
1: I need to lick his body all over. All over.
0: All right, your chance to see Harry Styles in New York City is happening in minutes.
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0: Alex Warren plays on Nova Fever Dream. From sleeping in the back of his car to now the world stage. He's like the biggest artist in the world. He's really blown up, Alex Warren. Hope you're having a wonderful Friday morning. Thanks so much for listening as we patiently wait for this brand new Taylor Swift song. I Knew It, I Knew You, off the new Toy Story 5 film. As soon as we get our hands on it, you'll hear it here first. In minutes, though, another superstar, Olivia Rodrigo. She's going to play.
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0: 106.9, this is Aaron Rich. Happy Friday morning. Starting off the long weekend with sunshine, top of 22. How nice. We're sending you to NYC, by the way. Seeing Harry Styles live at the iconic Madison Square Garden.
1: Well, I'd love to go to New York, and I'd love to see Harry Styles. So the two go together very well, thanks.
0: And there's so much to do in the Big Apple as well. You go see a Broadway show, do some shopping along Fifth Avenue.
1: I could handle that, yep. Thanks for my daughter, and I'm sure I could find two other people that maybe want to join us.
0: All right, I got new Harry Styles playing before 11:40. You hear it? You call 13 24 10. 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
4: Got a crash yet to be cleared away for Coonan Street through Indooroopilly heading northbound. A breakdown Warrego Highway westbound through Helderton. Also got a breakdown for the Logan Motorway westbound through Parkinson. Breakdown for the Centenary Highway outbound through Jamboree Heights. And a breakdown Cunningham Highway outbound through Newtown. Debris for the Gateway southbound through Rochdale. And debris for the Ipswich Motorway westbound through Goodna. Still got delays. Gympie Road inbound through Castledine and Chermside. Southline Road inbound around Stafford Road through Everton Park. And Riverside Expressway inbound around the city exits. 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To the weather, mostly sunny today and a top of 21. Right now, 16 degrees on Nova 106.9.
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19: 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Not only are we getting ready for the weekend, some states having a long weekend. We are patiently, well, the world is patiently waiting for brand new Taylor Swift off the new Toy Story film, Toy Story 5. The song, I Knew It, I Knew You, due out today. As soon as I get it, you'll hear it here first. Gracie.

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1: Hello, my name's Courtney. 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

0: Not bad. Josh Fawaz, he's an Aussie. That is Like a Prayer here at Nova Friday morning with Aaron Rich. Hope you're good. We are sending you to NYC to see Harry Styles. Spend a day out seeing the Big Apple. You go to see the Statue of Liberty, you know, Times Square, Empire State Building, shopping Fifth Avenue. You got to get that outfit right before you head to Madison Square Garden to see Harry. Dance No More from Harry Styles. That is his fresh hit. It is playing inside the next 10 minutes. As soon as you hear it, call me. I'll get you on standby.
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0: Ray at Nova Friday afternoon. This is Aaron Rich, your home of Taylor Swift. Brand new music coming today. Everything you need to know. When you can hear it, how you can hear it, coming up in just a few minutes. But let's do this first.
1: Hi, this is Harry Styles.
2: Harry Styles.
1: See me live.
3: You and three mates.
1: I would be honoured to have you at the show.
2: New York City.
0: Oh, yes. Harry Styles, the ARIA number one record is Kiss All The Time, Disco Occasionally. It is out now, and we are sending you to NYC to see him live. You're on standby, Stacey. Good luck.
4: Fantastic. Thank you. That's exactly what I need.
0: Are we a Harry Styles fan, Stacey?
4: Yes, I am. I love Harry.
0: Are we a fan of New York City? Have we been?
4: Oh, my God. That is my dream as well. So perfect pairing, Harry in New York.
0: You know what? The thing about Harry Styles in New York City is you could put that on a vision board.
4: Oh, totally.
0: So
4: beautiful.
0: I reckon people do have him on a vision board. You are on standby to see him live in NYC.
4: Oh, my God. That's amazing. Thank you.
0: You're on standby as well, Scarlett.
5: Thank you so much.
0: And Nova, who's this?
6: Kristen. I didn't think I was going to get through. I thought it finished.
0: No, you're in.
6: Okay, awesome. My son will be very excited.
0: Good luck. I'll get the phones open up again before 1 o'clock when I play Watermelon Sugar. Nova.
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20: 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Debris, Logan Motorway, westbound at Meadowbrook. Lights are out for Beaumont Road or Runcorn. Also a breakdown gateway northbound through Tingalpa and a breakdown gateway northbound through Carindale. Delays have begun already for the gateway northbound from Deegan through to the Bruce Highway at Murrumba Downs and also the Gympie Arturia Road. It's building up through Castledine towards Bruce Highway northbound as well. Also got some delays, Gympie Road, Castledine and Chermside. 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T's and C's apply. Mostly sunny and 21. Right now, 17 on Nova 106.9.
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21: This is Nova. With your midday headlines, good afternoon. Ash Gardner with you. One of the ISIS brides charged with crimes against humanity will return to court today. She continues her bid for bail. The court yesterday heard shocking allegations relating to the enslavement charges she faces. The 31-year-old was among a number of women arrested after returning to Australia from Syria. The man hailed a hero following the Bondi Beach terror attack has vowed to clear his name after he was charged with common assault. Ahmed El Ahmed is accused of attacking his father in March. He'll front court next month. The RBA governor believes even in a worst case scenario, Australia is likely to avoid a recession. Michelle Bullock has told senators she expects inflation to peak at more than 4.5%, warning future predictions remain uncertain as the conflict in the Middle East continues. Images have emerged of former Prince Andrew Mountbatten Windsor leaving his Sandringham estate with what appears to be a large bruise on his face. It's unclear what caused the injury. And new music is on the way from Prince 10 years after his death. The Prince estate has announced the upcoming release of Timeless featuring 10 previously unreleased recordings. It'll drop August 28. Updating sport, history has been made at the French Open. Poland's Maja Felinska has become the first qualifier in history to reach the final of the French Open. She got there with the straight sets win over Diana Schneider. She'll now line up against Mira Andreeva in the decider. Hawthorn takes on the Western Bulldogs tonight. Tom Barras won't line up for the Hawks after failing to overcome a hamstring injury. Last night, the Crows held on to take out a one-point win over Geelong. Tonight, the Storm and Knights will go head-to-head, followed by the Raiders and Roosters. While Kieran Foran says there's no limit on what his team can achieve after Manly took out a 28-14 win over South Sydney. And you're up to date on Nova.
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0: Nova Friday afternoon. Hello, this is Aaron Rich. Taking up to one, Joel Creasy back the Sarvo as we patiently wait for new Taylor Swift off the new film Toy Story 5. That is out later this month, but the song on the film from Taylor Swift, I Knew It, I Knew You, is out today. As soon as it comes out, we will play it here first. Keep Nova on and your chance to be a winner in minutes. See Harry Styles in New York City.
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1: Mr. Harry Styles doing Watermelon Sugar at Nova. We are sending you to New York City to see him live. I can pop you on standby if you're on 13 24 10. Hi, Fiona.
2: Yes, that would be wonderful.
1: And Harry Styles, you and three besties could be seeing him because I'm popping you on standby. Good luck.
2: Oh, my God. Thank you. We're going to love it.
1: Are we a Harry Styles fan, Kim?
2: I sure am. I'm ringing up on behalf of my daughter, Paris. She's a huge Harry fan.
1: Good luck. I got you on standby as well as you, Nicole.
3: 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Thank you so much.
1: Nova, who's this?
4: 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Sharon. I want to get tickets for Harry in New York City.
1: Let's get you on standby, doll.
4: Oh, my God, New York City. My girls are going to be so excited if I get into the draw.
1: Oh, good luck to you. It's an epic prize. You want to win it? Harry Styles in New York City. Keep listening to Nova. Joel's on next.
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8: So we've already got two listeners that are already coming.
7: Yes.
9: I hope we get a girl. I mean, not that it matters.
7: Yeah.
9: But I can't wait to go down. It's going to be fun. You know, even if we don't get a girl.
8: Well, we get girls because they're partners, but it'd be great to have a girl.
7: A winner.
9: Yeah, a winner.
7: Yeah.
9: But not necessary.
8: I mean, if whatever they identify as, I'm happy with.
7: Yeah, I just see a person. I don't see anything else.
9: To that point.
7: Anyway, I can't wait to go to Melbourne with anyone. That's happening on the show.
8: I don't care who comes. I'm looking forward to it.
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22: 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G'day, we've got a multi-vehicle crash on the Gateway Motorway, Belmont heading southbound, speed limit dropped to 40. If you're going the other way, it's heavy northbound from Boondall on the Gateway. A crash Coonan Street, Indooroopilly, it's northbound in the left lane before Moggill Road. Multi-vehicle accident, Progress Road, Richlands, westbound at Centenary Highway. Aspley Mazda's EOFY event is where you save. Three huge deals all month long. Hurry ends June 30. Forget the rest. Deal with the best on Gympie Road, Aspley. For Brisbane today, continuing mostly sunny. Sunny for Saturday. Shower or two forecast for Sunday. Right now, sitting on 19 degrees on Nova 106.9.
23: Nova. I'm Stephen Bartlett, host of The Diary of a CEO. I ask the questions no one else does. Here's one of those conversations.
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24: 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Or you could have said, I'm sorry, but you withheld it. I could have chose to validate how you're feeling, but I said that's stupid. And it's those, the hundreds of those little bitty moments where all of a sudden, no wonder your world's apart. Because you chose in those little bitty moments not to do the repair because you said, ah, this is so stupid, this is so small. Yeah, it is small. All the more reason why you should repair it really quickly. And so when you can validate those concerns, even when you say she's being emotional, you're not. When you go into that static mode, when I go into that static mode, it's a choice by me to do something different.
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30: You! The week is now in the rear view mirror and the weekend is straight ahead. Welcome to the Joel Creasy Show for your lunch hour. I hope you're knocking off right now. I'm here thanks to Cash Converters, and you're going to thank me today because I have a huge guest joining me. And if you don't know her by name right now, I guarantee you will any second now. In fact, it'll probably come up in your algorithm after this. UK-born rising pop star and actress Freya Skye is joining me in the studio, and her star is on the rise. It is moving faster than my sourdough starter. I cannot wait to dive in with her, but before we do that, it's Joel Takes Control. They let me do it once a week with one song, and I think that's for the best. Our first song on Fridays, and to celebrate fellow personality Troy Sivan's 31st, oh, he's 31, welcome to your 30s, Troy, 31st birthday, it's him and his bestie, Charlie XCX, 1999 on Nova.

0: It's the Joel Creasy Show for your Friday lunchtime, and rapidly rising pop star Freya Skye is here. She's about to be the next big thing, babe. You are going to be huge. So buckle up, Australia. And you've already done so much at such a young age. And we have to talk about Eurovision. I, for 8 years, commentated Australian Eurovision commentary.
1: No way! And
0: you're a junior Eurovision contestant.
1: Yes.
0: And I watched your performance today.
1: Oh,
0: it was amazing. How old were you?
1: That's very kind of you. I was 13.
0: That's amazing at 13 years old.
1: Thank you.
0: Insanity.
1: But I came down with a virus. So I spent the week in hospital.
0: What?
1: I lost my voice that week. And it was a virus that just hit my vocal cords. And at 13, obviously, I'd never experienced losing my voice before. Sorry, I don't know if I ever said this before. I was going to get pulled out the night before. And then, thank God, at the jury show, they were like, we're going to let you compete. But like, just so you know, like, this isn't going to be...
0: Oh, and they were going to use that maybe for the final in case you couldn't.
1: Yeah. Like, let's just figure out ways we can make this work. And then I went out on the stage. And honestly, I think if I've come out of junior Eurovision with so many skills and the best one, like, I learned so much resilience that week that I think has carried through to all of these other experiences when like life knocks you over and the cards you get dealt are really, really bad. Just like have to pick yourself up and keep going.
0: Yeah. So. And talk to me about Disney life. Like, what was that like? Being part of the Disney family? That must be, what a badge of honor.
1: Truly. It's so crazy. Like, I just got back from filming Zombies 5, like 3 or 4 days ago.
0: Yeah, booked and blessed.
1: And that was booked and blessed. And that was just really like cool, especially coming back as a returning cast member for the first time. I think it's helped me see everything in like a cool new way. Because the first movie, I was just like, so just like enamored by everything and just like in awe and excited. I was literally like a puppy, which I feel like I still am a little bit, but I was
0: everything.
1: That's
0: nice though, yeah.
1: I was just so excited by the world and just like thrilled by it all. So it's been cool to come back as a returning cast and be like, okay, now I can like really dig deeper into the character and meet new people for the first time, revisit old friends, meet new people. So yeah, it's been really cool. And obviously when Zombies 4 came out last year, like that was just like a whoosh of new kind of like life, I guess. You like learn a new lifestyle, and so yeah, being a part of Disney is really cool.
0: Yeah. Oh my gosh, the closest I've gotten is Disneyland.
1: I love Disneyland. You know, I went to Disney World for the first time.
0: Oh, in Florida?
1: Yes.
0: Oh my gosh, it's huge, right?
1: In like September of last year, and maybe the best day of my life. I was like, but I'm that annoying person who like wants to learn about the rides and stuff.
0: Me too.
1: And I'm like, just tell me like all the fun facts, because I'm a fun fact person. Do you want a fun fact?
0: Yeah.
1: Did you know that the Sydney Opera House weighs 3 times more than the Sydney Harbour Bridge?
0: I did not know that.
1: It's made out of concrete.
0: What?
1: Pretty cool. And did you know...
0: Okay, go again.
1: And did you know that the person who designed the Sydney Opera House was really struggling to come up with the design?
0: Mm.
1: So he was eating an orange and he saw the orange peel and was like, that's my design.
0: Are you
1: serious? And rolled it off of an orange peel.
0: I probably not know this.
1: Isn't that so fun?
0: Oh my gosh.
1: I love fun facts. I just think it's
0: too.
1: So much. Did you know?
0: Go again.
1: There's like about 4,000 bull sharks in the Sydney Harbour. I was like, oh my gosh, I'm scared. They're probably my biggest fear.
0: That's why I love them so much.
1: I'm so interested.
0: Yeah.
1: Sorry, I'm really just like, I think Australia's making me like geek out.
0: I'm trying to think of an Australian fact for you and I can't think of a single one.
1: No, please give me a fun fact.
0: No, I'm thinking of an African fact. Do you know what a group of zebra is called?
1: What are they called?
0: A dazzle.
1: A dazzle?
0: A dazzle of zebra.
1: I want to be one.
0: Isn't that camp?
1: Put me in. Did you know that cows moo in different languages?
0: Are you serious?
1: Mm-hmm.
0: Really?
1: I think. Oh my God, both these are all wrong.
0: I love this.
1: I hope not.
0: This is the most I've learned ever in an interview.
1: Okay, I'm so sorry. I'm like so off track.
0: I love it. No, I love this and I love you. And I'm loving getting to know you, Freya. Hang around. I have some questions from your passionate fans to ask up next.
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0: Freya Sky is here in studio today. Now, before I let her go, let's get some Taylor Swift on before her new song comes out any moment now. Creasy Swan must be having a conniption. Here's Elizabeth Taylor on Nova.

0: It's the Joel Creasy Show on Nova. I hope your lunch hour is treating you just dandy. I'm having the best time here with Freya Sky, rising pop star and actress. She's in Australia performing sold-out headline shows, kicking off on Sunday. The show sold out in 24 hours, and that checks out because you have so many passionate fans. And we put the question up for fans. We know you love a blue love heart emoji.
1: I do. That's what I use.
0: Yeah, we love. And so we have some fan questions for you on the back of the blue love hearts. We've been crafting for you, Freya.
1: Oh, have you been crafting? So do I just pick one?
0: You pick one. Ooh. Answer. You like, honestly, the comment section went off for you.
1: Aww.
0: The Aussie fans are mad for you. And now, me too. So, yeah.
1: Sienna Domet.
0: Hey, Sienna.
1: Hey, Sienna. Sienna said, what new things are we going to see on the Stars Align Tour Leg 2? This is so funny. We were just talking about this.
0: I know.
1: Okay, the stage is new.
0: I'm not going to give anything away, but I am like 10 out of 10 no notes.
1: Thank you.
0: It's
1: There's cool. more lights, lots more lights.
0: There's no such thing as too many not lights.
1: And new vibes. I'm like recharged. I'm like having time away from tour for a second. It just made me just like realise how much I miss it and love it. So I'm excited to be back.
0: That harbour bridge did you wonders.
1: That harbour bridge was like, I had an epiphany up there. My life changed.
0: Okay. I don't think I've ever gone up there. I know Oprah went up there.
1: I saw they have a wall of all the celebrities who went up there. I was like, oh my gosh, some of the Spice Girls have been there.
0: Oh, of course they,
1: I was like, this is sacred land. So that was pretty cool. This is from Erin. Hey, Erin. And I'm from Brisbane. Brizzy, I wanted to ask, what is your favourite Aussie snack you have had while you've been here? I love you so much. I love you too. Oh, I was going to say Tim Tams, but take it back.
0: So good.
1: Take it back. Oh. I had these cookies.
0: Which ones?
1: Called Butter Boy. The best cookie I've ever had in my life.
0: So good.
1: Put every other cookie to shame. So.
0: And you were just in the States?
1: Yeah. So yeah. Like, and I've tried
0: wow, this is high praise.
1: I've tried some cookies.
0: Yeah.
1: Please, please, if you're in Australia or from Australia, go to Butter Boy. Like, I did like a whole box of their like Nutella ones and it was unbelievable. And then I had like a mystery selection and I was like biting one of each. Oh, it was a full on taste test. I was loving it.
0: Good. So, enjoy.
1: Yeah. But you know what's interesting? Mm. Your Pringles are really small.
0: Are they?
1: Have you ever been told that before? Sorry, that sounds so strange.
0: No. Like, oh my God, I'm so sorry. I'll have
1: I
0: a
1: mean,
0: word
1: that's
0: to
1: not
0: someone.
1: Your fault, but
0: Pringles. Up your game.
1: Fix it. Okay, this one is from Chloe. Chloe said, hi Freya, what is your go-to comfort TV show?
0: Tell me.
1: New one.
0: Yeah.
1: Off Campus. It's so good.
0: Really?
1: I think I finished it in 2 days. I watched all the time.
0: Oh, that's like the highest
1: flight.
0: Compliment.
1: Oh, it was so good. Please watch it.
0: Okay. You are so cool. Like, just keep it up.
1: I'm all
0: about you. I just think you're great. You're tip bloody top, as we'd say.
1: That's very kind. Thank you. I feel the same about you.
0: Thanks, babe.
1: Right back at you.
0: Welcome to Australia. You are going to kill it. Yeah. And you're just killing it at life. Congrats.
1: Stop it. Thank you so much. Will I see you at a show?
0: Yeah. I will be screaming the loudest.
1: Okay, well, I'm excited to hear. You're going to carry the crowd.
0: Thank you so much, Freya Sky. You are a delight. Up next, let's whip around the country to hear what's on in your town this weekend.
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0: 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It's the Joel Creasy Show on Nova, and I'm nearly out of here for the weekend, so it's time to do this.
1: Our Nova family around the country are here to tell you what's happening in your city this weekend. Let's whip it. It's Joel's Retro Metro Whip.
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3: Thanks, Joel. Oh, hello, it's Nick here. And buckle up, Brizzy, because this weekend is the biggest All Queensland clash since New Year's Eve in the Valley. I tell you what, it's mega round in the NRL, AFL and Super Netball. All ball sports welcome. In fact, we don't discriminate. Just wear protection in every sense of the word. Hey, plus Sunday is the Brisbane Marathon Festival. From professional athletes to first-time participants, you never know. You could be a winner as long as you're in the running. See what I did there? Nah, anyway, whatever. All right, I'm going to get out of here, get a head start. Over to you, Perth.
4: Thanks, Nick. Hey, it's Nat Locke here. Oh, I've got something for you, rev heads of Perth. Rejoice, because Classic Cars and Coffee, that's all the C words I know, is on at the University of WA from 8:30 a.m. Sunday, featuring all sorts of vintage, rare and luxury cars, plus coffee and food trucks. Just don't get a macchiato up your muffler. That could get awkward. Believe me, I know. 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It's a community event that happens on the first Sunday of every season at Sturt Park, and it features only garden-related stalls. 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
5: Oh, g'day, guys. 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Roll up, roll up, roll up. Well, actually, there's, I don't think there's any other options if you're attending the Great Southern Slam Roller Derby weekend. 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You're bound to have a really good time. Also this weekend, the Adelaide Wine Festival is on at the Central Market and the Gin Fest is happening at Glen Ewan Estate. And look, full disclosure, I might even have a little wine festival of my own on the couch this weekend. Nothing to whine about there. Oh, get it? That's enough from me. Hey, Blackers, what's going on in Sydney?
6: Oh, whether you're crazy in love, a single lady, or just waiting for someone to see you, hello. It's been 10 years since Beyonce released Lemonade, the album, not the drink. That's been around for ages. And Universal Sydney is celebrating with DJs playing Sasha Fierce's most iconic tracks all night. And as I learnt the hard way, do not leave your empty glasses on the stage. The drag queens might trip. They get really mad. And lights, camera, action, let's go to the Sydney Film Festival, of course. It's Australia's premier international film festival and one of the longest running in the whole wide world, bringing together hundreds of films from around the globe in cinemas and iconic venues all around town. And cut. That's a wrap. It's a film reference. Clint, wrap us up in Melbourne, mate.
7: Hey, hey, Clint here, live from Melbourne. Happy birthday, King Charles. How good's this? Thanks for our day off too. Melbourne is chock full of options this long weekend, starting with the Hawkers. They're taking on the Doggies at the G tonight. 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You'll find tarts galore at the Taste of Portugal event at the Queen Vic Markets on Sunday. And I did mean tarts as in Portuguese pastries, thank you very much. Plus, the Big Freeze, it is on Monday, it is unmissable. This one is raising much-needed money for motor neuron disease. Please donate if you can. That's a wrap on this week's Whip. Back to you, Joel.
0: Thanks so much for joining me, guys. Nick, Nat, Hazy, Blackers and Clint. I'm out of here, but Taylor Swift's new song, I Knew It, I Knew You, for Toy Story 5, which I'm so pumped about, is about to drop. So stick around to hear it with Creasy Swan up next.
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3: 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G'day, we've got a multi-vehicle crash, Coonan Street, Indooroopilly, northbound before Moggill Road. One on the gateway in Belmont heading southbound, not really causing too many delays though. It's heavy on the north side, northbound from Boondall, at least 20 minutes in congestion there towards the Pine Rivers Bridge. Debris being spotted on the M1 in Springwood, northbound before the Lexington Road on-ramp. Where can you get 97% Aussie grown produce at an Aldi price? Well, Aldi, they back local farmers so you get Aussie grown goodness for less. That's an Aldi price. Aldi, good different. Mostly sunny for Brisbane today and tomorrow, shower or two on Sunday. 20 degrees now on Nova 106.9.
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4: With the Tribune headlines, good afternoon, I'm Michelle Stevenson. Unions are welcoming a landmark Fair Work ruling to stop NDIS providers shortchanging workers. Up to 10% of the sector could be up to $16,000 a year better off as a result of the decision. Premier Jacinda Allen could face a leadership challenge within the next 2 to 6 weeks. There are reports MPs from both the left and right factions are growing increasingly concerned ahead of the November state election. The opposition says the government is wrong to claim its new tax reforms will help stop the rise of One Nation. The PM has used an economic forum to defend his changes to capital gains tax and negative gearing. The US president insists progress is being made in efforts to stop fighting between Israel and Hezbollah. The terrorist group has rejected an American brokered deal to extend the tentative ceasefire between Israel and Lebanon, with both putting an end to Hezbollah attacks. And Madonna has transformed New York's iconic Times Square into a dance floor, performing a surprise concert in front of thousands of fans. And you're up to date on Nova.
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0: Same way we like our subs, as it happens.
2: Yes.
0: Just had a delicious Subway sub from Joel Creasy's show.
2: I had one. Wow.
0: Are you okay?
2: I had one.
0: Hey, I think you lost the facility for speech last correspondence as well.
2: What happens in this segment? I had a Perry chicken sub as well and it was elite. Wow. That's scary.
0: You dropped a Perry there. Perry. You're obviously not the Perry Godmother. Last Friday, I shared the story of how I was scouted at a restaurant.
2: Yeah.
0: An important detail is that I was scoffing in the world's best chicken parmigiana. And it's tapped on the shoulder and a woman said to me, I'm casting for a brand new plus size magazine. And I was in it. And I can't believe I haven't told you that.
2: I can't believe it either. The photo is elite. I mean, there are several photos, but there's one really gorgeous photo of you in the tan.
0: Yeah, I know. It was cute, wasn't it?
2: Stunning.
0: I was in a little polyester pedal pusher. Oh, dear. Jaben says, I've listened to every Chrissy Salmon Brownie and current Chrissy Swan Show pod, and I've never heard this story. Well, there you go. I thought that I had just given it all away.
2: Nah.
0: You know what I mean?
2: You still got some stuff left in the tank, Swanee.
0: Like two nights ago, I was on the couch with my pants down showing my kids the scar where they came out.
2: Amazing.
0: I have no shame.
2: That is some show and tell.
0: Peg was like right up in it going, there. I go, yeah, all three of you came out the same door. All three of you. Anyway, this week was a very special week for me. I was zapping it to you. Debbie Gibson was on the show, the woman behind Lost in Your Eyes and my favourite, Electric Youth. Have you got it there? Can I just have a little shot of it?
2: Let me search for it now.
0: Because you know what's going to happen. That I've hooked up my karaoke machine just for this, you'd be wrong. Anyway, I gave her some things to do in Adelaide because she happens to be on tour on the 31st of August in Adelaide. And I knew that, and it's her birthday. Kerry says, look, I just listened. She's an icon. Chrissy, Magic Mountain in Adelaide has been gone for about 20-ish years. I know, Kerry. I used to stay on the foreshore there in the school holidays with my dad. In a little apartment run by a woman called Mrs. Lillycrap. I kid you not, one of the greatest names ever.
2: That is.
0: Anyway, she says we have a substandard replacement called the Beach House. The pie float is still going strong though. Pass on my details and I'll show Debbie around. I reckon she'd love that.
2: We know the pie float is going strong because we tried it a couple of years ago.
0: We ate it over a bin, I believe.
2: We did, and because we are bougie like
0: we
2: that.
0: We are bougie. That was a funny trip.
2: What?
0: Let's go on another trip.
2: I know, we need to do another road trip.
0: Hey, if you're listening to this and you want us to come to your place, send us an email.
2: Yeah.
0: Hit us up on the Chrissy Swan Show on Instagram.
2: And we'll send you our BSB and account number because we'll need you to pay for it. But
0: I reckon I could pay for it.
2: I reckon we could make something happen.
0: No one out there can come. You could hitchhike. We could all get, yes. Oh my God, we could all get a sleeper berth on the Overland. Overlander. Anyway, train travel is great. Now this week we also spoke about Mariah Carey and how she needs a man to be led to lead her around just so she can walk. She seems, I don't know whether they're just silly shoes or whether she's that frail and feeble.
2: Something's up.
0: Not in that shirt says, ugh, rich people. I don't think she's doing it because she's rich.
2: Yeah.
0: I think she's doing it because she's dizzy. She got vertigo. And Fluffy the Fluffet, what a cute name, says he's holding all her money.
2: Good one.
0: Then I joked that I make Tom
2: push
0: do that
2: you around
0: for me. And, of course, the joke about that is that I'm very able-bodied. And Stacey Lee says, Is Chrissy too posh to push too? Yes, I am. Yes, I am. The very first thing I did when I found out that I was pregnant is I said to the man in the doctor's thing, can I schedule it, please? Because the idea of pushing something out of my body does not thrill me at all. But surgery, love it.
2: Please.
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4: So we've already got two listeners that are already coming.
3: Yes.
5: I hope we get a girl. I mean, not that it matters.
3: Yeah.
5: But I can't wait to go down. It's going to be fun. Even if we don't get a girl.
4: We get girls because they're partners, but it'd be great to have a girl.
3: A winner. Yeah, I see what you're saying.
5: A winner.
3: Yeah.
5: But not necessary.
4: I mean, if whatever they identify as, I'm happy with.
3: Yeah, I just see a person. I don't see anything else.
5: To that point.
3: Anyway, I can't wait to go to Melbourne with anyone. That's happening on the show.
4: I don't care who comes. I'm looking forward to it.
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0: Friday fun day on the Chrissy Swan Show on Nova. I tell you what was not a fun day for Sharon Stone when she realised that her husband was a twat.
1: Chrissy's clickbait.
0: Sharon Stone's latest project was the third and final series of Euphoria. I was today years old when I realised that she had anything to do with Euphoria.
2: Well, this is the first season she's appeared in out of the three, and she plays like a Hollywood movie exec and she's a boss. It's a great character.
0: I have never seen her in something that I haven't absolutely loved her performance in.
2: She's elite.
0: And she's really great.
2: She really grabs your attention. She's one of those actors that, like, you look up if you're double screening to watch what she has to say.
0: Yeah, her eyes are so intense.
2: Yep.
0: Anyway, this makes me want to watch Euphoria now. Because
3: I believe it should be shown in every high school. And I think all the parents should have to see it. As a mom, I love it.
4: What I love is it gives you the opportunity to have conversations. I think sometimes people stop at the surface of, no, it's too much sex, it's too much this, it's too much that. That's the point.
3: My kid wouldn't do that. It's like, really? Do you know?
4: Yeah.
3: And does your kid tell you who is like that, that's next to them?
0: She says it's the greatest show on television.
2: The fact she thinks it should be played in every high school gives me life because it's a pretty intense show to subject young teenagers to watch.
0: Yes, but it's happening.
2: Exactly.
0: Like, I'm with Sharon Stone. Obviously, I haven't seen this show, but I think the greatest disservice we can do to young adults is to try and protect them from reality, because eventually they're going to see it because it's reality.
2: They're living it. They'll be thrust into it.
0: Exactly.
2: And it explores some important themes, Euphoria. So I guess if we can teach kids about those sort of rough themes as they're developing, they'll know how to navigate them.
0: And I think it's good to experience discomfort, embarrassment, all of that in the comfort of your own home. Do it there where it's safe first.
2: True.
0: And then you can be a pro when you get out into the world. There was a very disturbing revelation. She went to have a boob scan, and she had, in her own words, a tumour in her breast bigger than the breast. Bigger than the breast.
2: What?
0: Yeah. Anyway, straight away, the doctor sees it and says, listen, we're going to do the biopsies and stuff, but let me tell you, we're going to assume that that's cancer and you've got to have them both removed.
2: Yeah.
0: Got to get them off. And then a conversation ensued between her and the doctor, and she decided that she would go with his recommendation. The reaction from her then husband, Phil Bronstein, is so horrific, and it was also the moment that she knew her relationship was over.
2: Wow.
3: I am deciding that I will have a bilateral. And my husband said, wow, this is ridiculous, and got up and left the room.
5: Which part was ridiculous?
3: That I would have a bilateral. And the doctor
5: said, that the cancer might kill you?
3: No.
5: He was mad about the breasts being removed.
3: Yeah.
5: Okay.
3: The doctor said to him, if I had more patients like her, we'd have more women alive today. You need to sit down. I said, I make the decisions. That was the end of the marriage.
0: Unbelievable.
2: What a dog.
0: Oh, poor Phil misses his fun bags. Yeah. That's foul.
2: Vile. Also, even just the way she delivered that sentence then, it gives me chills.
0: That was the end of the marriage.
2: Swanee, at the top of the show, we played the brand new Taylor Swift song, I Knew It, I Knew You.
0: Correction, we played it twice.
2: We played it twice. Well, we're going to play it thrice.
0: Oh, my God.
2: Do not change the dial, because straight after your news and traffic, we're hitting play on it again.
0: Can we play it quadice?
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3: There's been a crash for Newmarket Road, Windsor. It's blocking the left lane westbound after Green Terrace. Traffic is very slow for the Gateway Motorway northbound from Boondall through to the Bruce Highway. There's also peak congestion happening for Gympie Road northbound through Bald Hills, as well as through Launton from Strathpine. Delays building for the Western Freeway from Toowong to Fig Tree Pocket. Centenary Highway heavy run Ipswich Motorway to the Jindalee Bridge with delays on the Logan Motorway from Forest Lake through to Parkinson eastbound. 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Dropping to 9 degrees tonight. Expected top tomorrow is 22 and sunny on Nova 106.9.
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4: Michelle Stephenson. The PM has defended his controversial tax reforms, claiming they'll help curb the rise of populism. Anthony Albanese has spoken at an economic forum, saying practical solutions are required to address economic and social frustrations in the community. He argues without change, Australia risks becoming a nation where voters feel betrayed by the system.
5: If governments stand still, the world will go past them. And if you look at some of the issues which being confronted by mainstream political parties in Western democracies, what you are seeing is the rise of populism.
4: Speculation is growing. A Victorian Premier Jacinta Allan could face a leadership challenge within weeks. Reports are Labor MPs are becoming increasingly frustrated by their leader, including her handling of the CFMEU scandal. Well, Queensland's Education Department is ordering a review into a 13-year-old boy accused of planning a school stabbing. It's been revealed the teen, who has been charged with violent extremist offences, had also been allowed to remain a recluse at home for 2 years. Ukraine's president has proposed to direct a face-to-face meeting with Russia's president to negotiate an end to the war. The Kremlin has confirmed it's received Volodymyr Zelensky's letter and is open to dialogue. And Madonna has transformed New York's iconic Times Square into a dance floor, performing a surprise concert for Grindr in front of thousands of fans. Here's what's leading Nine News tonight.
6: Thanks, Michelle. I'm Melissa Downs. Tonight, major review into why a 13-year-old boy accused of plotting a violent attack on children didn't attend school for years. Tears from Bondi hero Ahmed Al-Ahmed as he denies assaulting his father. Outrage over the government using AI to make aged care assessments. And signs of life in the search for a missing Tassie devil. Nine News, your news on Nine and Nine Now, live at 6.
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8: I woke up today like any other day, just, you know, going about my business, and then I remembered that it was Taylor Swift Day, that we were getting a brand new song, and not only a brand new song, it was attached to Toy Story, which is the most beloved film franchise for kids and adults alike. And can I tell you, mwah, chef's kiss, it is a match made in heaven. We've already played the song twice.
9: We have, Swanee. And since we pressed play on it, Taylor has taken to Instagram to post about the song.
8: Yeah, and she's popped a little video that I'm guessing her mum or dad have taken of her when she looks to be 4. She's dressed up as cowgirl Jessie from Toy Story.
9: So cute.
8: And she says, writing this song felt like a musical departure and coming home at the same time. I feel that. In the words of Jada Pinkett Smith, I feel that, Taylor.
9: I feel like you can also feel in the song that she's back with Jack Antonoff.
8: Yes, I can absolutely hear that. There's like a little flat bit in there. Oh, it's just brilliant.
9: We're going to play it again right after I Knew It, I Knew You. We're playing Chrissy's Quizzy 13, 24, 10. But turn this up and make sure you go and see Toy Story 5 in cinemas June 19th.

0: Lucy Swan show on Nova, and she's stuck around the beautiful Georgie Tunney. You have brought your fiancé in, the great Robert Mills.
1: I have.
0: I just want to know, like, I've known both of you for a long time. I don't know how long. A long time.
1: Long
0: decades,
1: time. Long
0: and
1: time.
0: And then you know, more recently. What do you fight about? Like, I know that you would have roarers.
1: Yeah.
0: What are the themes?
1: Oh, disorganisation.
0: Yeah.
1: Namely mine. Mm. Yeah. Sadly, it is mine normally because I am quite chaotic. I definitely, some. Robert may call me messy.
0: Yeah.
1: And that's true. We have also been living interstate for a while now because I'm based in Sydney right now. Robert's in Melbourne for his new show.
2: He's signaling from the corner how great that is.
1: But because of that, like, we're both, and because we are genuinely very, very busy people, we're terrible on the phone. And I say we, namely me again. I'm really bad at the phone. So I'm really bad texting. I'm really bad emailing. I'm bad when you get me on the phone.
0: Yeah, me too.
1: And we've got this really great skill. It's really helpful that when we finally do have a moment and we call each other, the other one is the busiest they've ever been.
0: Yes.
1: And we both take that super personally. Right. So namely, it's those kind of things.
0: So
1: we're big fights.
0: Listen. I'm looking forward to the wedding and I'm assuming that I'm going to be invited. It's going to be the first time I've had fun in a very long time.
1: Yes, yes. Taylor's there. Taylor will be there.
0: Of course.
1: So you have to be there.
0: I feel like I may not make it. I may be dead before a date is set and the entrees are organised. Is that close?
1: Well, the year 3000 looks pretty good. You know? I think it's, that's not too far away, Chrissy. That's not too far away.
2: Georgie's book, Over to You, is available where all good books are sold
0: and
2: online.
0: And the bad ones as well.
2: And in store.
1: All books. Yeah,
2: Anywhere. It is based sort of in a newsroom. So we've put together a game called
3: Name the Newsreader.
0: Oh, God.
1: Name the Newsreader.
2: All righty, I'm going to pit you and Chrissy together because.
0: Jeez. Are you a visual or an audio girl?
1: I would say I'm more of a visual person.
0: Okay,
1: yeah, so we could struggle here. I also really am against, like, I fight actively against like newsreader presenter voice.
2: Oh, okay.
1: A lot of the time. So I like just to when I'm newsreading, I try and just sound like I'm talking to you. So yeah,
0: it's really hard
2: because you're in the zone, right? When there's an auto cue in front of you, you've got the studio lights on, it'd be hard not to just switch into them.
0: And also when you're saying something really like serious, you can't go, oh my God, did you see that guy? He just, you know what I mean?
1: No, true. You gotta maintain professionalism, but then there's other bits where it'll be like, and Taylor Swift has released a new song today, you know, and it's more disingenuous and you know, less trustworthy if I'm not excited about
0: that's
1: that. Do you know what I mean?
0: That's
2: retweet. True. Alrighty, I've got five grabs from newsreaders in this country. I need you to buzz in with your names and tell me who the newsreader is. Whoever wins a Coke Zero.
1: Oh, that's a high stakes. Hells yes.
2: I've actually got a couple in the freezer, so it'll be icy.
0: Oh.
2: Alrighty. Newsreader number one.
4: It was an inland tsunami.
1: Georgie.
0: Chrissy.
2: Georgie.
1: Tracy Grimshaw.
0: The great Tracy.
5: I mean the ghost.
1: Yeah.
5: Come on.
1: Grew up watching her.
0: And
1: obsessed.
0: Looking very, very fit at the moment.
1: Looking
0: too
1: real good.
0: Grim as I've noticed.
1: Yeah. Yeah.
0: Come out of hiding, girl.
1: Yeah,
0: come out of hiding.
1: We're here.
0: Get away from the horses.
1: Your fans are here.
0: Yes.
2: Ride the horse into the city.
1: Yeah.
2: See some people.
1: Yeah.
0: Us.
2: Yeah, true.
0: Has she been Queen of Moomba yet? Because.
1: Oh, my God.
0: I'm starting the petition. Okay,
1: yes.
2: Alrighty. Newsreader voice number two.
6: There's more bad news tonight for millions
2: Georgie?
6: Of travellers.
1: Lee Lynchin.
2: Alrighty. Swanee, you suck at this. Two to Georgie.
1: I'm doing surprisingly well, I got to say. I know I say that as a newsreader.
2: Newsreader voice number three.
7: I admit I was...
0: It's Liz Hayes.
1: Oh, God.
2: Wow.
0: She is my personal fave.
1: Sorry, you got that as though we were doing a Taylor Swift song and it was the point like 4.3 milliseconds
0: in. Can I tell you, it was only 2 days ago. I was like, ChatGPT, what is Liz Hayes up to lately?
1: What
0: I just
1: is
0: wanted
1: she doing?
0: To check in. She looks
1: fresh. Phenomenal. She's still
0: amazing.
1: 60 Minutes, I think, isn't she? She's still on it.
0: She's gone to Spotlight.
1: Has she? Mm.
2: She legged it from Channel 9.
1: I only watch Channel 10. That's
2: obviously.
1: Why I don't know.
2: 2 points to Georgie, one to Swanee. Newsreader voice number four.
8: Australia Day is a time to celebrate, though.
1: It's Peter Overton.
2: Georgie's won the bloody game.
0: Of course she has. Imagine if then we followed it up with Jessica Rowe.
1: and you would have got it faster than Liz Hay.
0: Of course I would have.
2: Georgie's book, Over to You, is out now. Thank you so much for coming in. And Rob Mills, just yell out to us so we can hear you.
5: Hi, guys.
0: I love you.
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9: Yes.
11: I hope we get a girl. I mean, not that it matters.
9: Yeah.
11: But I can't wait to go down. It's going to be fun. Even if we don't get a girl.
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9: 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Yeah, I see what you're saying.
11: A winner.
9: Yeah.
11: But not necessary.
10: I mean, if whatever they identify as, I'm happy with.
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11: To that point.
9: Anyway, I can't wait to go to Melbourne with anyone. 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
10: I don't care who comes. Looking forward to it. Nova.
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13: There's been a crash on the Gateway Motorway southbound in lane 2 after Wynnum Road through Belmont. Delays from Port of Brisbane Motorway. The speed limit has been reduced to 40. A power outage affecting traffic lights along Bryant's Road through Shaler Park. And there are also lights on flash at Capalabar for Redland Bay Road and Dollery Road. There are QPS on scene, lights on flash in Ashgrove, Jubilee Terrace and Waterworks Road. Very heavy congestion for traffic on the Western Freeway through Indooroopilly, Fig Tree Pocket as usual. 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Dropping overnight to a chilly 9 degrees, top of 22 tomorrow and sunny on Nova 106.9.
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16: Fitzy, Whipper and Kate, driving you home from four on Nova.

0: is old news now. Opalite, her new song has been released. We've played it. We've loved it. We've discussed it with Georgie Tunney. Let's move on to Madonna.
1: Chrissy's clickbait.
0: I've got a theory about Madonna.
2: Okay.
0: I follow her on Instagram and I find her her like reels and stuff quite disturbing.
2: What about them disturbs you?
0: I think the POV, like it's almost like she sets up the camera and then she wanders back and then there's a filter on it that makes it look like something from Saw.
2: Yeah, okay.
0: You know, and I think because she has always been so progressive, so artistic, like really invented performance art.
2: Yes.
0: I think that this incarnation of her as kind of a doddery, sex-mad...
2: grandma.
0: ...older lady, yeah,
2: yeah,
0: is a creation, is a confection.
2: I think you're right.
0: Really?
2: I think she's doing it because she thinks that's what she has to do to still be commercially viable.
0: I think when she's at home with all her 7,000 kids... she's just like, who wants eggs? What's going on?
2: No, I agree. That's why I think she's doing this.
0: Oh, right.
2: I don't want to use the term sellout, but it feels like it's a commercial product that she's felt like she has to create. She's selling this version of herself.
0: Because the alternative is she performs like Taylor Dane or, do you know what I mean? Who's doing the...
2: Yeah.
0: Sorry, no offence to Taylor Dane, but like women of that age... Mm. You know, are doing the Rudy Hill RSL.
2: Yeah.
0: They're not doing Times Square.
2: Do you know who has executed this in the right fashion? And I know she's not at that age yet, though, is Kylie Minogue.
0: Kylie Minogue.
2: Because I know we're about to talk about Madonna at Times Square. Do you remember Kylie did Padum Padum in Times Square?
0: Yes.
2: And she was still sexy, but it was an appropriate amount of sexy.
0: Yes. I feel like this is a character.
2: Yeah.
0: She did have a character in the 90s around erotica time called Dita.
2: Ah.
0: Which was that sort of dominatrix vibe.
2: Yeah.
0: Anyway, moving back to a current day, she it was an impromptu, I mean, she knew she was going to do it, but nobody else did, shut down Times Square, New York. The entire performance was streamed on YouTube. She did six songs from Confessions on a Dance Floor 2, which will be released in 4 weeks. My God. I've been waiting for this forever.
2: I know, right? This is Bring Your Love.
0: Which is a Sabrina collab. She also did Hung Up, which is one of my favourites. I am really
2: hung up on you. Oh, this gets you going.
0: What a song.
2: She does.
0: I'd go see her on a world tour.
2: And she straddled that sort of wall, that glass wall that was protecting her from not falling over.
0: Yeah, she was, I mean, look, I've pulled that exact position trying to get over like a chain link fence at a farmer's market. I don't recommend it.
2: I mean, she was there for Grindr. It was a partnership with Grindr.
0: Yeah, she loves the game.
2: So she had to do something a bit.
0: And she also, go check out her Instagram account. She did a post for Pride that is most unusual. Tell you what isn't unusual, having eggs for breakfast. You love it, I love it. Dua Lipa and her new husband, Callum Turner, have been pictured in Palermo in Italy. And she had a boiled egg for breakfast. How classy. And he had an omelette.
2: Did someone say wedge shred?
0: What?
2: Wedge shred.
0: Oh, I just thought of the farting.
2: No, she's shredding for the wedding.
0: No, she's done.
2: No, that's why they're in Palermo.
0: That's right. They had, well...
2: they're about to have 200 people.
0: They're not shredding anymore. They're partying there. The important thing was that she was in that white dress.
2: I'm sorry. The one boiled egg tells me she's still worried about that waistline.
0: I can't wait to see what she
2: looks
0: like.
2: Hopefully on Monday, we're talking about the massive Big Mac she ate on Sunday after the celebration.
0: How good is the Big Mac after the party?
2: Oh, nothing better.
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2: Nearly a crash on the Gateway Motorway southbound at Belmont has now been cleared, but it did add to peak congestion from Port of Brisbane Motorway. Plasterboard blew off the back of a ute Gateway Motorway extension southbound after the Curraby toll point, and the cleanup is underway. There's been a crash for Rainbow Street outside Sandgate Woolworths, and you've got a car broken down the M1 northbound on the left shoulder after Bryant's Road coming through Shaler Park. There are also lights on Flash, Jubilee Terrace and Waterworks Road at Ashgrove. 40 Winks end of financial year sale is on now with up to 50% off mattresses and up to 30% off furniture, plus an extra 10% off selected products. T's and C's and exclusions apply. Dropping overnight to a chilly 10 degrees. Expected top tomorrow is 22 and sunny on Nova 106.9.
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3: Good afternoon, I'm Michelle Stevenson. The opposition says the government is wrong to claim its new tax reforms will help stop the rise of One Nation. Anthony Albanese is using a major speech to defend his changes to capital gains tax and negative gearing, arguing the measures help shield Australia from the social and economic discontent seen overseas. But Deputy Liberal Leader Jane Hume maintains the reforms will do no such thing.
4: The Prime Minister's come out and said that, well, this is a budget about fighting populism. Oh, well, give me a break. This is not a budget about fighting populism. Can the Prime Minister please make up his mind and tell us exactly what this budget was all about, because it certainly hasn't been received well.
3: There's growing speculation the Victorian Premier could be rolled just 6 months out from the state election. Reports are Labor MPs are concerned about Jacinta Allen's perceived inability to connect with voters, as well as her handling of the CFMEU scandal. The Department of Home Affairs has revealed six unlawful non-citizens were detained for removal. That's following a major border force operation across far north Queensland in April. Well, fresh data from the National Anti-Scam Centre shows a drop in fraud reports in the first 3 months of this year. Aussies still lost more than $76 million, though. And self-confessed Toy Story kid Taylor Swift has dropped the highly anticipated song she's recorded for the latest installment of the franchise, I Knew It, I Knew You, marking a return to Tay-Tay's country roots.

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1: Thanks, Michelle. I'm Melissa Downs. Tonight, major review into why a 13-year-old boy accused of plotting a violent attack on children didn't attend school for years. Tears from Bondi hero Ahmed Al-Ahmed as he denies assaulting his father. Outrage over the government using AI to make aged care assessments. And signs of life in the search for a missing Tassie devil. Nine News, your news on Nine and Nine Now, live at 6.
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6: And now the moment we've been waiting for is here.
7: Yes.
8: And now, ladies and gentlemen,
9: Fitzy.
10: We're very excited about this.
9: Whipper.
10: The team is on.
11: There's a vibe, isn't there?
12: And on need introduction.
9: Nova.
13: Ladies and gentlemen, the weekend.
14: Oh boy. Oh boy, bring it in, guys. I've got a big announcement. It's called Friday. And it's giving us a big hug around Australia right now.
15: When you do an announcement, you have to announce something that not everybody knows. Well, everybody knows it's Friday.
14: Do you know what? Someone may be waking up right now, Kay Ritchie. They may have set their alarm and they've woken up, they're dazed and confused. They've turned on the radio. And here we are saying, great news, if you've slept all day, it's Friday.
10: Yeah, yeah, but see, you know what? We're just starting our job now. And I must admit, we're pretty lucky, 4 to 6. But there's a lot of people knocking off right now. And how, like, Fridays, how good is it driving home knowing I did bugger all today? You know what? I did not try at work at all today, and I feel great about myself going into the weekend.
14: Is that you talking?
10: Yep.
14: Yep. All right.
15: But what about if you've had a productive day?
14: Yeah, killed
15: it. If you've got everything done you needed to for the week, you've earned your rest.
14: Put your hand up if you did a big workout this morning.
15: Me.
14: Get stuffed. I couldn't be bothered. This is exciting, guys. June 18, Toy Story 5 is out. Yeah. And we've been talking about Taylor Swift's brand new song. Are we going to play it right now, Tommy?
10: Yeah, you
14: Let's
10: bet.
14: Do it. It's for Toy Story 5.
15: I'm excited to hear this.
14: I Knew It, I Knew You is the name of the song. Here we go. Taylor Swift fans, for your Friday, turn it right up. Get to know this from Toy Story 5.

0: Miley Cyrus, rumoured to be performing at the NFL at the MCG. September 11, I think it is. LA Rams and also the 49ers. That would be amazing to get Miley there as the entertainment. We'll keep you up to speed with that one.
1: I don't know what you're doing this weekend. Thankfully, it's Friday. We're heading into the weekend. And for some, it is a long weekend in most states all around the country.
0: Yeah.
1: Not Queensland, not Western Australia. You've got a really big weekend plan, Whippy. You've spoken to us about it all week. You went off to Anaconda.
0: I'm nervous.
1: Why?
0: Because I cross-checked everything today. And I know we're going to get there and I will have forgotten something.
2: Weather update?
0: I'm going camping. Weather's meant to be okay.
1: What kind of okay? Like cool and sunny?
0: Oh, it's going to be fresh.
1: Yeah.
0: But that's okay. I'm not worried about temperature. I'm more concerned about, you know, waking up in the middle of the night and, I don't know, the mattress has gone down and then someone needs a wee and I can't find a toilet.

0: Gorgeous.
1: Well, both those things are probably likely to happen. Oh, Fitz, I don't know if you saw heard Whipper the other day showing us the photos of the campsite. He was really impressed with it. And he's got the new tent and everything, and the families are ready to go. He obviously hadn't had time because he's such a busy guy to scroll through the 17 photos of the campsite.
0: Yeah.
1: And the way he had presented it to me previously was, you know, like all this amazing open ground and the stream, phenomenal, the little river and a dog in the river. And then he finally got to slide 17 and there were other cars and caravans there. And he was like, oh, no, no, no, no, no, no. There's other people going to be there? I'm like, yes, it's camping. You don't get the entire, acreage. You get a spot.
0: I was in shock. And so what I don't want is that we go to bed and I've got the kids with me. I don't know. It's 8:39 at night. Mm. And Steve and Tony are just sucking back cans on the riverbank before one of them poos outside my tent.
1: Yeah, well, listening to Cold Chisel. That's highly likely.
2: I took the kids. You know, what's the was it Cockatoo Island? Island in Sydney, where it's on the harbour there and they have camping there. I took the boys there one weekend years ago.
0: How's the serenity?
2: And we had a great time and I got the boys to sleep and I thought, that's awesome. Until the group of girls who were having a hen's night a couple of tents down decided to come back with a couple of
0: candies. That's not what you're looking for.
1: It depends what kind of weekend you're looking for.
0: Fitzy had the night of his life.
2: I still talk to him to this day.
0: I'm still trying to get my pants back.
1: When you go away on a long weekend, Whip, this is your first time, they've released a list of why it's the worst time to go camping. Oh, we thought we should just run through it with you on a Friday afternoon. That first one is number one, stealth camping becomes impossible because popular spots are crowded. Roads fill with inexperienced drivers, making long drives much more stressful. I mean, and it doesn't even have it here, but the cost of fuel...
2: Yeah, okay. Well said.
0: Crunch time.
1: Double demerits. There's always an accident on the roads.
0: That's true.
1: Everything is overcrowded. They're banging on about that. You're going to encounter annoying campers. So that's you.
0: That's what worries me.
1: Tempers run shorter because people are less patient during busy holiday periods.
0: I packed my drone too.
1: And you'll probably forget something important.
0: Is it wrong?
2: The kids.
0: Honey, where are they? Is it wrong to turn up? This is what I'm thinking. Turn up with, say, a wad of 20s, right? There's going to be other campers.
1: How big's a wad?
0: No, just a wad. A couple $100 in 20s. What are you and then go, turn up and go, you're already here, eh? That's a nice setup you guys have got. Hey, little Timmy, go and put the tent up. Just get people to do stuff. Oh, you've already got your barbecue up, have you? Oh, do you mind if I throw my meat on there? Oh, that's not a bad port-a-loo you've organised. Do you reckon I could use that? $20 for a poo. There'll be ways about doing this well.
2: First thing that comes to mind there is the scene in Dumb and Dumber. Remember when Lloyd and Harry rocked up in their new suits and they just had a wad of 20s?
1: No.
2: They were just passing them out to everyone.
0: But it's, that'll be okay. Maybe I'll write some IOUs like Dumb and Dumber.
1: But you'll just let your kids down. You spoke the other day about being at Anaconda and all of the men in there kind of bonding over the fact that their dads didn't take them camping. Don't be the dad that did take their kids camping but really kick the fun out of it.
0: Yeah. Is campsite
1: a composite word?
0: No. Is it a great place for a few gags? If I'm doing some, there's a monster outside the tent to scare the kids, do you do a bit of that gear?
2: The other campers love it,
1: Don't you have issues with getting the children to sleep? I don't suggest you do that.
0: Scratching on the side of the tent. Oh, who could that be? Oh, I tell you what, Sparks, get out of here. I'll save you guys. Everything's all right. Oh, there's a snake in the tent. I bought a rubber snake to bring.
1: That's funny.
0: Is it?
1: I think snake and spider gags are funny. Thinking, making them believe that there's a serial killer outside is not...
0: That's funny. Yes. What about the one where you just sort of clip the snake on and it's attached by fishing line to the back of someone's pants and you go, Ted, there's a snake behind you. He runs off and the snake follows because it's stuck on his pants.
1: Sad dads, 13, 24, 10. Hilarious.
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4: 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There's a car broken down at Druvale Logan Motorway northbound. It's the on-ramp to the Gateway Extension and the speed limit has been reduced to 40. The power outage that's affecting lights along Bryant's Road at Shaler Park and a heavy run for Logan Motorway eastbound from Forest Lake through to Parkinson. Smash your tax time at JB Hi-Fi with ridiculous deals like $400 off the latest Samsung Galaxy S26 phones. While stocks lasted, JB Hi-Fi. Dropping overnight to 10 degrees, expected top tomorrow is 22, and sunny for the forecast on Nova 106.9.
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0: Nicki Minaj, Justin Bieber, Beauty and the Beat. What a great song for your Friday. Fitzy Whipper Kate here. Heard an unbelievable fact today.
1: Oh.
2: I only just realised.
0: Yeah, this is going to blow you away.
1: Okay.
3: Okay.
0: It's humanly impossible to jump for longer than 1 second. So you can't stay in the air for longer than 1 second.
1: There would be people out there that could.
0: It's never been done.
3: What about people
0: high
3: jump?
1: The vertical jump record by an absolute mile would be past a second.
0: If you think of Michael Jordan from the 3-point line, if you look at the long jump. More than a second.
1: Tommy, no.
0: Impossible.
1: Find out. What is the highest vertical jump by a human?
0: What, do you want to put a bet on this?
3: Where did you hear this?
0: It's almost
3: Instagram? Like a funny little story like the other stories you tell me?
0: Well, a couple of funny things, Kate. Alongside that, it's also the fastest thing your body can do is a click. That's faster than a blink.
3: Faster
0: than a blink.
1: Faster, wow.
0: Yeah, faster, faster.
1: Maybe, just on the jumping one, maybe should ask someone who has been successful in that area.
0: Mm-hmm.
1: Okay. 1986, under 10s, long jump champion. Australian record, 5 metres 20. And I would dare say, when a young kid is jumping 5 metres 20, he's in the air for more than a second.
0: You try, Kate. Try.
3: No.
0: Or time me. Get your timer out.
3: Well, you're not going to stay in the air longer than a second, are you?
1: Tommy, what's the vertical jump record?
4: Well, it's really interesting because it's...
0: Here we go.
4: It's... Let's see if Whip could do it.
0: Are you on the timer?
3: Hang on a second.
1: God, I think we're starting at the lowest rung here if we're going.
3: How do I stop it?
4: Imagine if he breaks it.
3: You
4: press start and stop it.
3: And that will become stop.
4: Yeah, yeah.
1: Do I feel like, Whip, you need some sort of motivation? Like, free buffet!
4: Well, it's National Donut Day and the Krispy Kreme guys have brought some in, so you could hang one on the ceiling.
3: Go!
0: No. You have to time it when I jump. You don't tell me when to go.
3: Oh, sorry.
0: Ready? How was that?
3: 0.71.
0: That's less than a second.
1: Wow, I only just realised. That's amazing.
0: Oh, no, for more.
4: For more than a second, yeah. You need to. So
3: on.
4: Just give
3: reset.
4: Try to hit the roof.
0: Here we go, guys. Are you ready?
3: Yes. Yeah, I'm always ready.
0: Here we go. How long was that?
3: 7.6.
0: Wow, impossible.
1: Is this
0: physically?
1: Is this on the live stream, Tom, or is this?
4: We've decided not to live stream this one.
0: Isn't that amazing?
4: Well, it says here that humans.
3: If we can't do it, it's physically impossible.
0: Do you want me to speak to Linda about it?
4: Why don't you ask Linda, your AI friend?
1: Please, Linda. Yeah, we haven't spoken to her for a while.
3: What if you jump off a high rise? You're going to be jumping for longer than a second.
1: You'd hurt
4: try that.
0: Terminal
4: yeah.
0: velocity. Hey, Linda. Linda, it's a big dog.
5: Big dog. I am all ears. What's on your mind today?
0: Just doing the radio show and I've been jumping on the spot.
3: Oh, God, I know how she feels.
1: Absolute pig of a bloke. Don't talk
0: hey,
1: over Linda.
0: Is it? These guys in the studio don't believe that it's humanly impossible to jump for longer than 1 second.
5: Oh, I'm backing you up here. Even the greatest jumpers, Olympic level, are only airborne for just under a second. Gravity's a tough opponent. So next time they doubt you, just remind them, it's physics, mate.
0: So you can't physically stay in the air for longer than a second. Is that correct?
5: Exactly. Gravity brings everyone back down pretty quickly. Even the highest jumpers in sports only get around that fraction of a second airtime. So no one's floating longer than a heartbeat, at least not without a trampoline.
1: Ask about Michael Jordan
0: from
1: the free throw line.
0: Michael Jordan from the...
1: Free throw line.
5: Ah, the legend himself. Michael Jordan had that iconic hang time, but even his longest jumps, those soaring dunks, were still just under a second in the air. It looked like he was flying, though. Pure magic.
0: Yeah, I reckon I could beat him. Hey, Linda, you have a great weekend, babe.
5: Oh, I love that confidence. You have an awesome weekend too. Oh. Chat soon.
3: No, when you say that to her, how do you train? Yuck. How do you train Linda to
5: I'm
3: say,
5: glad you
3: "Don't call
5: so.
3: Me baby"?
0: Oh, that's a great song.
1: I know.
0: Steve, welcome to the show, Steve.
6: Hey guys, how you doing?
0: You reckon you could jump for longer than a second?
6: No, well, that's what my point was. Gravity's 9.8 metres per second, so even if you went only half a high, no one's jumping higher than 5 metres.
1: No.
0: I mean, I haven't run the numbers Steve, like that, Steve.
1: Steve, what about
0: now,
1: when you? What about the long jump when you're jumping forward? You know what I mean?
6: Well, yeah, I know what you mean, but gravity's still pulling you down at 9.8 metres per second, no matter if you're going vertical as well.
0: Well, so that's like why it's impossible, Steve.
6: It's impossible. I'm with you, Whipper. You're smarter than the other two.
0: Wow. Right. So much smarter, Steve, and now you've added a fair bit of validation to it. Thank you for your call, buddy. Tell me, what are you reading? What are you
4: there? There was one person who's done it.
3: Yeah, I think we've covered it.
4: Darius Clark, he was a famous jumper, and he's broken the one-second barrier. He had a hang time of 1.01 seconds.
0: I don't think he did.
3: That's someone on the stopwatch.
0: That's all that is, isn't it?
3: It's a finger issue.
0: 13-24-10. Only just realised, if you've got one today, I mean, I don't think we're going to beat that, Tommy. That's an extraordinary
4: you can say
0: human
4: that again.
0: Fact.
4: You can
0: we
4: say
0: could have that. Even done that segment. That's body amazing.
4: Oh.
0: Yeah. So many segments we could have run with this, but oh my God, look at all the calls coming through. You're amazing.
4: Not one.
0: Fascinating
4: one.
0: Stuff.
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9: There's been a crash in the city for North Quay, southbound in the left lane after the William Jolly Bridge, and there's a car broken down at Druvale Logan Motorway northbound on-ramp to the Gateway Extension. The speed limit has been reduced to 40. Power outage affecting traffic lights along Bryant's Road at Shaler Park, and lights on flash with QPS on scene at Ashgrove, Jubilee Terrace and Waterworks Road. A car broken down Pacific Motorway outbound near the Marshall Road exit at Holland Park West is adding to the challenge of peak traffic. Want no merchant fees for 3 months and $100 in your business account? 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Down to 10 degrees tonight, top of 22 tomorrow and sunny on Nova 106.9.
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3: Oh my goodness, how about this? In a first of its kind, this is a super, super exclusive dinner party.
0: Yeah.
3: I saw this floating around on our socials today. Under 50 people will get to sit down, share a meal, and listen to Niall Horan's new album, Dinner Party.
0: Before anyone
3: else. Not only that, you'll also get to take home some of the tour merch, listen to the album in full, and then there might be, a few surprises on the night.
4: What about some of the cups? Can we take some of the cutlery with us as well?
3: No, I don't think. Yeah, I have a feeling if you are listening, there will be a few surprises on the night. So, whatever those surprises are going to be much better than the cutlery on the table. For your chance to win it, yes.
0: What a great idea! Calling an album Dinner Party. So you know that all the promo and all the stuff you're going to do are going to be around dinner parties.
4: That was like a band.
0: Do you know what I mean?
3: Yeah.
4: Well, we had a high school band called Free Beer.
0: Oh,
4: but their first gig sold. Their first gig sold out. They were a crap band, but there was a lot of people there.
0: Free Beer tomorrow.
3: Yeah, I think we'll leave Niall to his own ideas. 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And we are going to give away the first invites on Monday. Niall Horan's highly anticipated fourth album, Dinner Party, is out now, available to stream, download and purchase on vinyl. Yeah.

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20: There's a crash in the city for North Keys southbound. The left lane's blocked after the William Jolly Bridge, and a crash at Thornlands Boundary Road westbound before Woodlands Drive. Broken down car, Logan Motorway eastbound after Paradise Road at Larapinta, with heavy delays from Carroll Park behind it. And a power outage that's still affecting traffic signals along Bryant's Road through Shaler Park. There are lights on flash at Ashgrove, Jubilee Terrace and Waterworks Road, with QPS officers attending. The new Queensland government is delivering tougher e-scooter and e-bike laws from the 1st of July to stop behaviour that puts lives at risk. Find out more at qld.gov.au. Dropping overnight to 10 degrees, expected top tomorrow is 22, and sunny on Nova 106.9.
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21: Good afternoon, I'm Michelle Stevenson. The PM isn't making any apologies for his government's tax turnaround, saying people will make a judgment at the next election. Anthony Albanese's been grilled at a Sky News economic address after his contentious bill, removing capital gains and negative gearing concessions, passing the lower house. But he says he made a political judgment to make the tax system fairer.
22: They will make a judgment. Part of the judgment will be, of course, about when governments change positions, but on the merits of what we are doing, yeah, and it strikes me that if anyone out there thinks that the housing market is working, then they're bonkers.
21: Well, the opposition says the government is wrong to claim its new tax reforms will help stop the rise of One Nation. Speaking at an economic forum today, the PM will defend his changes to capital gains tax and negative gearing. Anthony Albanese will argue the measures help shield Australia from the social and economic discontent seen overseas. Victoria could have a new leader within weeks if some frustrated MPs get their way. Reports are anonymous Labor ministers say there's growing unrest about Jacinta Allen's handling of major issues like the CFMEU scandal and state debt. The quest for peace in the Middle East has hit another speed bump, with the Iran-backed Lebanese military group Hezbollah rejecting the US-brokered Israel-Lebanon ceasefire agreement. Israel has also refused to withdraw troops from Lebanon. And Taylor Swift is now the richest female musician in history, her net worth surpassing $2 billion. Now let's see what's happening on Nine News.
23: Thanks, Michelle. I'm Melissa Downs. Tonight, major review into why a 13-year-old boy accused of plotting a violent attack on children didn't attend school for years. Tears from Bondi hero Ahmed Al-Ahmed as he denies assaulting his father. Outrage over the government using AI to make aged care assessments. And signs of life in the search for a missing Tassie devil. Nine News, your news on Nine and Nine Now, live at 6.
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29: Ladies and gentlemen, the weekend.
30: Yes. Yes. Oh, my God, it's here.
29: Thank God.
31: It's hey, big shout out to you too, Ryan James. Fight MND, the big freeze. Dressed as Sticks Kernahan last night at Adelaide Oval.
30: Very important weekend. I kicked off the round. It was 12 degrees at Adelaide Oval last night. The only thing that warmed me up was the end of that game when the Crows got up by 1 point against the Cats. But look, it is. It's a great way. Well, look, obviously Neil has passed now, and just the endless. He's such an inspirational man, Neil Danaher.
31: Oh, yeah.
30: And I think this weekend needs to be celebrated. But also, if you get a chance, go buy yourself a beanie or a digital beanie. Go on to fightmnd.org.au. And then on Tuesday, if you're going to go to the footy to watch Melbourne versus Collingwood on Monday,
31: yeah.
30: Get there. The game starts at 3:20, but You've got all the people going down the slide. It starts at 2 o'clock. Make sure they have a huge crowd at the MCG on Monday. That's going to be massive.
31: Yeah, calm the pies. All right, coming up next, guys, I need to tell you what happened out the front of my house last night. I can't believe what happens in my life. It was just the strangest, saddest, wildest moment slash awkward. I will tell you very soon. Right now, though, Taylor Swift, a brand new song is for Toy Story 5, released today. Turn it up. It's called I Knew It, I Knew You. I love this song.

0: Fitzy Whipper. Kate, sorry, Kate and I are just debating what should have happened. If a neighbour's pet gets hit by a car, I'm going to help the cat out. Yeah?
1: Yeah, I get it. That's what I said.
0: You should have gone straight home for dinner.
1: No, I didn't.
0: Oh, I'm so sorry.
1: I would never say that.
0: Oh, my God, I'm hearing things. I'm losing my mind on a Friday. Hey, recap of the week. Best bits, worst bits.
2: Now, I hate to start the recap the same way 3 weeks in a row, but the fact is we're still talking about dogs. Whipper's still having issues with his brand new puppy.
0: The dog training is not going well at all. There is wee and there is poo everywhere. I was almost in tears.
2: But what solves all problems when it comes to Whipper?
0: Yeah.
2: I'll let Fitzy tell you.
3: Cash.
0: I said to our dog trainer, Libby, would you come and stay at our house? Live with us for 3 days.
3: Oh,
0: how long do you need?
3: Oh, gosh.
0: Libby's moving in.
4: Oh.
0: Yeah.
4: Doesn't
0: matter, mate.
2: But guess what?
0: So I told Lisa, and she said, what do you mean you've invited her to stay?
2: It turns out money can't buy everything.
0: Lisa had to ring Libby and say, I just think it would be a little bit awkward if you were staying here. Libby said, I'm so glad you called because I didn't want to come and stay and I didn't know how to tell him no.
2: But if you think that's awkward...
3: I love going for a walk. I've got my head down.
2: You obviously haven't seen Fitzy trying to flirt.
3: I look up. There was two girls there. They're looking at me like, oh, my God. Oh, my God. So cute.
0: This is
3: the first flirting I've had for years.
0: Oh, this is unbelievable.
3: I've done this real awkward wave and smile.
0: Cool.
3: Like, hi.
0: Cool guy.
3: One of the girls goes, hey, what breed is your dog? Oh, it's Spoodle.
1: Cool.
3: Two girls.
1: No.
2: It's been a big week for Whipper because he's been trying lots of stuff for the first time.
0: In 46 years, never before have I been to a podiatrist. Anyway.
1: Did they dig under your toenails?
0: Not really. Right.
1: What's wrong with your feet?
0: She said you've got an athlete's foot. your feet are for an athlete.
3: And I went, yeah. And she said you could be the next world champion darts player.
2: But there was something else he hasn't done, which hit a little closer to home.
0: Serious weekend coming up. Going camping. Ahead in bush. So today, I went to Anaconda. I walk up to the guy who's working there. He goes, can I help you? And I said, yeah, I think you can in a few ways. I need to admit something to you. I've never been camping before. There's a guy about a meter away from me in the sleeping bag section. He turns around and says, my dad didn't take me either. And it very quickly turned into this. You got daddy issues as well. All of a sudden, I was now part of a community of men that had grown up without going camping and that they needed support and they needed help.
2: And of course, Kate was her usual sympathetic self.
1: You know the best thing my dad ever did?
0: Yeah.
1: Not take me camping.
2: But we did get some very supportive calls.
0: Benny, did this happen to you?
5: It did happen to me. I think he was too busy with his new partner.
1: What are you doing this weekend? Would you like to go camping with Whipper because he has a 10-man tent?
2: But not that supportive.
5: No.
1: No.
2: This week, Kate dropped a massive bombshell out of the blue at the start of this segment.
6: Attention all passengers, mind the gap.
0: It is time to mind the gap. Go on.
1: That was a gap, guys. You had to jump in. Yeah. That was a pregnant pause.
3: What? So you're pregnant?
0: Oh, yeah.
3: Wow!
0: No, I'm so excited.
1: Because it would be an absolute miracle.
2: Jesus. No, Kate has not immaculately conceived. And it doesn't look like that's going to change anytime soon.
1: Have you given up dating?
0: Yep, when I got married.
1: Okay, hopefully before you got married, the engagement period
0: when
1: and
0: I
1: dating.
0: I first met Lisa, that's when I said, enough's enough.
1: Yes,
3: have you hung up the frock? Is that it? No more dates for Kate?
0: Shut the front gate.
1: For Kate, put out your...
0: Mm-hmm. What?
1: What would you put out for Kate?
2: Out of context.
1: No.
2: On the other hand...
1: I didn't mean that.
0: Didn't you?
2: Maybe it will.
0: You just wouldn't put out.
2: I mean, just listen to some of the stuff she's been saying this week. Out of context, Kate.
1: How do you keep your mouth closed and the nuggets in? I'm actually quite proficient at meatballs. Best meatballs in the business. I know exactly what you've got to put into them to make them nice and soft. Is this still fun? Is this still fun?
3: Yeah.
1: It's not fun! You'd have to clean between them.
4: So okay. True, mate.
1: I mean, I know that sounds very
4: like
1: sexy. I felt like a warm feeling in my body.
3: That's good.
1: Yeah, what, big brown log.
4: What? Sorry?
1: You'd be a big brown log. Little Dicky.
3: Mm? Yeah, little
4: Dicky. Leave me out of this. Yeah.
1: Just squat in the office.
4: Huh?
1: I know.
3: Don't need to
1: you
3: do
1: know
3: that.
1: What I mean?
3: Like, no, it's still in the bathroom. In the corner, far out.
2: Out of context, Kate. I'm Snitch. See you guys next week.
7: 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Brisbane traffic.
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8: Congested roads, overflowing schools and hospitals, zero immigration. Australia needs a new deal. Newdeal.au. Authorised by Clive Palmer for the United Australia Party, Gold Coast. Traffic's heavy for the Gateway Motorway northbound from Boondall to the Bruce Highway. Gympie Road's very built up northbound through Bald Hills. And Western Freeway's under speed from Toowong through towards Fig Tree Pocket. There is a broken down car, Logan Motorway northbound on ramp to the Gateway extension through Drewvale with the speed limit down to 40. It's end of financial year sale time at Carpet Court with big savings on carpet, hard flooring, window furnishings and rugs. 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Dropping overnight to 10 degrees. Expected top tomorrow is 22 and sunny on Nova 106.9.
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11: I hope we get a girl. 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
11: 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It's going to be fun. Are you even if we don't get a girl?
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11: A girl winner.
9: Yeah.
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3: 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The movie is Whistle. 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
4: There's been a pile-up Ipswich Motorway westbound after Logan Motorway off-ramp at Goodna and a crash Logan Motorway westbound after Formation Street through Gales. Still got delays for traffic on the Western Freeway through Indooroopilly, Fig Tree Pocket. There's congestion for the Gateway Motorway northbound at Deakin Deviation and Gympie Road heavy through Bald Hills. Bruce Highway's even under speed northbound as you're heading through North Lakes, but by the time you get through Narangba, Moray Field, it's all back up to speed. When you internet with Superloop, everything's fast, even their ads, like this one. All done, now that's Superloop fast. 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Dropping overnight to 10 degrees, expected top tomorrow is 22 and should be a sunny one ahead of us on Nova 106.9.
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27: 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I just went, hi, Mr. Murphy. And he goes, I know you. He goes,
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0: Friday night around Australia. Thank you, Justin Bieber, Speed Demon, Fitzy Whippercate. 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
1: Can I end the show on Elmo? I love Elmo. Elmo is just a great guy. You can tickle him. He's always upbeat. He's unbelievable.
2: Hi, everybody. This is Elmo, and you're listening to Nova.
0: Yeah, he's been in here before, hasn't he? He came in with Cookie Monster, and I think Airy Fairy came in.
1: That's right. He, do you know what? And Sesame Street, what an amazing... I think it's the one of the longest-serving TV shows of all time.
0: It's fascinating.
1: And we know Sesame Street is in New York. Elmo's in a bit of trouble at the moment, guys.
3: Yeah.
1: So the NBA finals are on. We're coming up to game two tomorrow in San Antonio, starting at 10:30 tomorrow if anyone wants to tune in. Game one, New York Knicks knocked off the Spurs 105-95. And before game one, Elmo on his Instagram account, Elmo just wrote the words, "Elmo hopes both teams have fun."
0: Okay.
3: Was that you, Fitzy?
1: That was me.
3: Oh, my goodness, I didn't know you had that skill.
0: Fitzy does the official voice for Elmo.
1: I do Elmo impersonations around town and stuff like that.
0: Subway ads in Adelaide and Elmo for his national tours.
1: Go to schools, hospitals, aged care homes and stuff like that.
3: Private parties?
2: Hey, guys, I'm Elmo.
0: Does hens parties as well?
3: Oh, my
1: goodness. So it's
2: Elmo hopes both teams have fun.
1: Now, everyone in New York has gone crazy, Kate, because Sesame Street is from New York.
3: Yeah.
1: And he hasn't supported the Knicks.
3: Oh, what? That he's been more kind of broad.
0: Yeah, don't be generic on this one, Elmo. You piece of...
1: So some of the replies have been, pick a side, coward.
0: Poor Elmo.
1: Someone else has written, "This isn't time for sportsmanship, Elmo. These streets ain't Sesame."
0: Elmo's really hit a nerve, hasn't he?
3: Yeah, they're piling on. Elmo
2: spies with his little eye. Oh, someone who Elmo loves very much. It's you.
0: No, it's not. We're all enemies now.
1: Someone else has written, "Streets won't forget him for this one. Hashtag traitor." And they've gone to the Wikipedia page of Sesame Street and changed it to Sesame Street fictional location.
0: Oh, cop that, Elmo. Look what you've done. Sesame Street's angry.
1: Someone else has written, "I hope Elmo gets priced out of New York and has to move to New Jersey."
0: Oh, mate.
1: And then the last one here, "Don't you dare forget your roots, you red little F."
0: Oh, I mean, I can imagine Oscar the Grouch, how angry he'd be.
1: So he's in a fair bit of he's sitting on the fence with the NBA finals and the people in New York, where Sesame Street is from, they're not happy at all.
0: No, he'll end up as a duster if he's not careful, that boy.
1: This is the thing.
0: Oh, my God.
1: You don't want to mess with people around New York as well. He could be at the bottom of the harbour.
3: He'll be fine.
0: The old doormat. Enjoy your long weekend if you're getting one, guys.
3: Yeah.
0: A couple of states around Australia having a long weekend.
3: Yeah, we'll be here Monday.
0: We'll be back on Monday, and good luck with anybody going camping in the middle of winter.
3: Well, I think that might be you.
0: Okay. I will report back on Monday if I'm alive.
3: Yeah.
0: I'm going to call you guys,
3: I know. So you won't have service.
1: So are you business class to Europe?
0: No, mate.
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7: So we've already got two listeners that are already coming.
6: Yes.
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6: Yeah.
8: But I can't wait to go down. 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
7: Well, we get girls only because of partners, but it'd be great to have a girl.
6: A winner.
8: A winner.
6: Yeah.
8: But not necessary.
7: I mean, if whatever they identify as, I'm happy with.
6: Yeah, I just see a person. I don't see anything else.
8: To that point.
6: Anyway, I can't wait to go to Melbourne with anyone. That's happening on the show.
7: I don't care who comes. I'm looking forward to it. Nova.
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28: There's been a crash at Goodna Ipswich Motorway westbound. It's after the Logan Motorway off-ramp, and a crash at Gales for the Logan Motorway westbound after Formation Street. Still quite a bit of congestion for Gateway Motorway northbound at Deakin Deviation. Gympie Road's under speed through Bald Hills. There's heavy traffic both directions for the Pacific Motorway through Slacks Creek, Tanami, and delays on the Western Freeway through Indooroopilly, Fig Tree Pocket, Centenary Highway's easing at Jindalee. 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T's and C's apply. Down to 10 degrees tonight, top of 22 tomorrow, and sunny on Nova 106.9.
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2: Hello, I'm Michelle Stevenson. The PM has defended his controversial tax reforms, claiming they'll help curb the rise of populism. Anthony Albanese has spoken at an economic forum, saying practical solutions are required to address economic and social frustrations in the community. He argues without change, Australia risks becoming a nation where voters feel betrayed by the system.
3: If governments stand still, the world will go past them. And if you look at some of the issues which being confronted by mainstream political parties in Western democracies, what you are seeing is the rise of populism.
2: Speculation is growing. A Victorian Premier Jacinta Allen could face a leadership challenge within weeks. Reports are Labor MPs are becoming increasingly frustrated by their leader, including her handling of the CFMEU scandal. Well, Queensland's Education Department is ordering a review into a 13-year-old boy accused of planning a school stabbing. It's been revealed the teen, who has been charged with violent extremist offences, had also been allowed to remain a recluse at home for 2 years. Ukraine's president has proposed to direct a face-to-face meeting with Russia's president to negotiate an end to the war. The Kremlin has confirmed it's received Volodymyr Zelensky's letter and is open to dialogue. And Madonna has transformed New York's iconic Times Square into a dance floor, performing a surprise concert for Grindr in front of thousands of fans. Here's what's leading Nine News tonight.
4: Thanks, Michelle. I'm Melissa Downs. Tonight, major review into why a 13-year-old boy accused of plotting a violent attack on children didn't attend school for years. Tears from Bondi hero Ahmed Al-Ahmed as he denies assaulting his father. Outrage over the government using AI to make aged care assessments. And signs of life in the search for a missing Tassie devil. Nine News, your news on Nine and Nine Now, live at 6.
6: Chrissy, I've been looking at the numbers. Turns out Aussies are sitting on mountains of unused annual leave. And when they do take it, they're spending it on errands, not experiences.
8: Whipper, that is ridiculous. We're all working far too hard and playing too little.
6: Exactly. And that's why I've appointed myself Australia's first play leave officer, because I went on a carnival cruise to investigate what it really means to play away. And let me tell you, it's a different world. Everything is organised for you.
8: Do tell. I hear within minutes of boarding, you forgot what day of the week it was.
6: 100%. Carnival gives you permission to properly switch off.
8: That sounds pretty good. No emails, no deadlines, no meetings. No planning.
6: And now it's my mission to get the whole country playing again. I'm holding Aussies accountable. If you're hoarding leave, I'm coming for you.
8: You heard the man. For a real break, take your play leave with Carnival Cruise Line to play away.
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32: Oh, my goodness!
33: Nova.
6: Welcome to Friday evening. What?
32: Happy Friday, friends!
6: A big hour we have for you. Rule is going to be here very soon, live in our Karaoke Bar Fridays to sing us a song.
32: He is, and he's such a spunk. He's such like a cute, tall, gorgeous, spunky man.
6: Well, can I get all that out of your system before he comes in?
32: That felt weird creepy. As soon as it started coming out of my mouth, but I'd committed.
6: Because I don't want to say you're twice his age, but you're twice his age.
32: I kind of am. I hate being that guy. I'm a cougar.
6: But up next, the things that instantly humble you. This is a great list. After Katy Perry, our winter bangers between now and 7 o'clock. Bit of hot and cold, why not? Yeah.

0: guy, and you know how I like talking to people.
1: Yeah.
0: And the lady behind me, I'm like, oh, you know, bloody toilet paper is pretty exy at the moment. And doesn't say a word, like, looks at you like you're going to kill them.
1: Or you answer good thanks when they've said hello. Hello, good thanks. Nightclub bathroom lighting, gross. Tripping over in public, walking in the wrong direction, what you did, and having to turn around, having your mouth wide open at the dentist. Do you know what else humbles you? It's like, as a girl, I don't know if you would have ever experienced this, but as a girl, when we go and get our hair done, yeah, you know, you walk out of the salon feeling $1 million, but when you're getting your hair done, you look disgusting because you're sitting with like wet hair that's like got pieces, yeah, everywhere, and you got that weird robe on that makes you look just like a big, like grimace, like a big blob, and it's just everything looked like, and you're just looking at yourself in the mirror like, full straight, yeah, up Gollum.
0: I went into the salon with a picture of Jennifer Aniston.
1: Yeah. Why is it that I look like this? Why do I have to look like this?
0: Remember when everyone did that? The Jennifer Aniston hair, the Rachel,
1: yeah,
0: haircut?
1: Oh, yeah.
0: Natalie, what do you got for us when you're just instantly humbled?
2: Oh, as a high school teacher in an all-girls school, and you get the girls just looking you up and down, like looking at your outfit, and it's like, ah. Yep.
1: So when you get dressed to go to work, are you thinking about the girls?
2: Not really, but then you have your sort of work wear,
1: yeah,
2: and so you put it on, like, it's not like my weekend wear.
1: Of course.
2: And then you get into the classroom and you're like, oh, okay.
0: What is it, Natalie? Like a bit of a pantsuit scenario, or like what are you rocking at high school?
2: Usually a pantsuit, yeah.
1: I love it.
0: Kindergarten teachers are the best. They were like, my kids' kindergarten teacher always wore like blue earrings and stuff like that.
1: Oh,
0: they're always
1: fun.
0: The best. Or big, like, pineapples.
1: Or like big colourful beads.
0: Brooches.
1: Yes.
0: Yep. Thanks, Natalie. Reese, what instantly humbles you?
3: Oh, g'day, guys. I love the show, by the way.
1: Thank you so much.
3: When I take my jumper off, my shirt comes up as well, wraps around my head.
0: Everyone just gets a little look at your titties.
1: Well, that was... Because, Tim, you do that. When you take off, you get, like, hot and cold throughout the show, and sometimes you'll take your little jumper off, and Tim will lean forward to take it off so his little boobies don't come out.
0: Yeah, because I'm filmed and recorded at all times in here. At all times.
1: And you, like, wiggle it off and lean over and lean forward.
0: I know what's happening. Everyone's looking at all times. Vicky, what instantly humbles you?
4: Oh, look, when you get your fake nails done and then you can't flush the toilet.
1: Oh, my God. You can't do anything when you have the nails on, right?
0: What is the purpose of long nails?
4: And if it's a recessed toilet button, I think I've gotten I tried to press it with my knuckle,
1: yeah,
4: and I've gotten it stuck before.
1: Yeah.
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7: 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Traffic's heavy on the Western Freeway through Indooroopilly, but everything is continuing to ease. Still a little bit of slow traffic for the Pacific Motorway both directions at Slacks Creek, and almost back up to speed for the Gateway Motorway Deakin deviation. Bruce Highway's on the heavy side southbound through North Lakes. Absolutely everything is on sale at Freedom. 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Plus, enjoy free delivery until Monday only at Freedom. Down to 10 degrees tonight. Expected top tomorrow is 22 on Nova 106.9.
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0: Yeah, that's Devin again.
1: Oh, I love that.
0: 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Can I finish with one that we both saw? The Avalanches, Australia's own. 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
4: 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Investing carries risk. There's been a crash on the Bruce Highway southbound before Anzac Avenue at North Lakes, causing some delays, and a crash on the Pacific Motorway northbound through Slacks Creek. That's also slowing things up. Back up to speed now, though, for the Western Freeway. No delays on Centenary Highway. Smash your tax time at JB Hi-Fi with ridiculous deals like $400 off the latest Samsung Galaxy S26 phones while stocks last at JB Hi-Fi. Dropping overnight to 10 degrees. Expected top tomorrow is 22 and sunny on Nova 106.9.
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0: Yo, man, let's get out of here. Word to your mother.
1: Ricky Lee and Tim, almost done for a Friday. Nova Boy Jam's coming up, the Matty Rose Show as well. But it's a fact, if you do have tats, that you are going to regret at least one or two of them.
2: Yeah.
1: But there's a mum in Perth who, well, she got, I mean, look, I'm not judging baby names. It's not what I'm here to do. But her daughter's name is Airlie, which is a beautiful name, A-I-R-L-I-E.
2: Oh, like Airlie Beach.
1: There you go. But then the L and the R was swapped, so it reads Arlie.
3: I just got my tattoos done, and I've just realised I have my daughter's name spelled wrong. How did I not check the spelling before she did it?
1: I mean, it still looks nice.
2: Oh, it looks beautiful.
1: It's pretty.
2: But you've inked yourself, and it's wrong.
1: Yeah.
2: Surely that can be an easy fix. Where the R is, you could just put a little dot.
1: And yeah, that's
2: on top.
1: Kind of. It's cursive.
2: Or just get a freckle, and then you could just like you could like round out the I.
1: Yeah.
2: That's the wrong third letter. Oh, that's so upsetting.
1: You know the one I regret?
2: Yeah,
1: it just
2: I do.
1: Really stands out.
2: It's so big and thick.
1: It was my first
2: and
1: one.
2: Gross. What is it?
1: It was a needle, like some big bloody anchor thing with a couple of letters on it. It's just big and anchory. No, Jermaine, you can't take a photo of it. No.
2: Yes, Jermaine.
1: No.
2: There you go. Yes, Jermaine.
1: There you go.
2: Tim, go like this. Woo!
1: There you go. That's it. All right. That's it.
2: It's so
1: It's my private body.
2: It's so. Can you show me? Because you got some new tats.
1: Yeah.
2: Some new little stick and pokes.
1: Got some new ones there.
2: You got a disco ball, martini glasses.
1: Oh, that's, yeah, that's.
2: Stick figure.
1: Yeah, Hawk. My
2: Hawk.
1: Son wrote that. That's a Father's Day card. That's my daughter when she was six. That's my son's drawing when he was six.
2: And then there's a new one.
1: A new one over there for my new 40% Irish heritage.
2: Oh, yeah, because you're Irish. And what's the Japanese writing?
1: That's
2: you're so
1: my
2: confused.
1: my daughter's name in Japanese because she was studying Japanese. That's the three hearts. I got them all to draw a heart each.
2: Oh, and they're so thoughtful, your tattoos, except that shit one on your bicep.
1: That's it. Well, we all have regrets, don't we, Chloe?
4: Yeah, we do.
1: What have you got?
2: What have you done?
4: After a big night out, we decided to get matching ones with the girls.
1: Yeah.
2: Always a good idea after a few drinks.
4: Yeah, so we were inspired by the drinks, and the others got a champagne glass and a wine glass, and I got stitched up with a really thick schooner glass.
1: Please send us a photo, Chloe. Well, thank you.
2: Oh, my God, that's so funny.
1: Narelle, you have a regret too, just like Chloe and myself.
5: I do. So when my daughter was five, I thought she was going to be a little ballerina, and she always used to cling on to me like a monkey. So I got a ballerina monkey. And then the shadow underneath just looks like a mole because I was impatient and just said to the tattoo, didn't really pay attention to what the drawing was. So I just said, do it. Not realising it's going to be on me for the rest of my life.
1: Oh, see, no. It's why when you find a good one, like literally apart from this, it's the same guy for everything.
2: Yeah. Would you ever get that piece of shit removed?
1: How did that'll look like I've got had a burn or something.
2: Probably would look better.
1: Have you any tattoos, Sarah Harris? Do you have anything?
6: No.
2: You don't have a
6: I've got a belly stamp? I've got a belly button ring.
2: Do you?
7: Susie O'Neill.
8: Our council did not pick up our yellow bin this week.
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10: I should probably know that by now, shouldn't I?
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24: Good evening. We've got a multi-vehicle crash. Junction Road, Clayfield, westbound in the left lane after Sandgate Road. There's also a breakdown on Southern Crossway, Eagle Farm, heading northbound. It's looking good now on the gateway up from Deegan, heading towards the Pine Rivers Bridge. Cleared a crash on the Bruce Highway, heading southbound through North Lake. So that traffic's all cleared out. Still some busyness for the Western Freeway, Indooroopilly down towards Victory Pocket. There's a crash on Beaudesert Road, Maruka, at May Mayfield Road. We've got traffic slowing with a crash on the M1 northbound through Slacks Creek. The network insights and resources for what's next. 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For Brisbane tonight, we're going down to 10 degrees, a sunny Saturday, shower or two Sunday. Tomorrow's top 22, sitting on 16 degrees now on Nova 106.9.
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2: There's a breakdown in Kenmore on Centenary Highway southbound after Fig Tree Pocket Road, and traffic is busy through there. A multi-vehicle crash twin Slacks Creek on the M1 northbound for Logan Lee Road, and traffic is busy there as well. Look out for a breakdown in Eagle Farm on Southern Crossway northbound. A breakdown too in Parkinson on the Logan Motorway eastbound, and traffic lights are out thanks to a power outage in Logan Home on Bryant's Road at Plantain Road. To be mindful, hurry, Domain's half-yearly sale is on now. 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Get into Domain today. Down to 10 overnight. Tomorrow, a sunny day with a top of 22. And right now, it is 15 degrees on Nova 106.9.
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1: The Nick Scali half-yearly clearance is on now, with everything reduced across the entire Nick Scali range. Everything is reduced during the half-yearly clearance. On now at Nick Scali.
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4: The Nick Scali half yearly clearance is on now, with everything reduced across the entire Nick Scali range. Everything is reduced during the half yearly clearance. Now at Nick Scali.
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11: 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Good morning, Brisbane. Got a breakdown on the local motorway heading westbound Forest Lake. No delays. So just note the local motorway eastbound on and off ramps at Ellen Grove closed to Monday for roadworks diversions in place there. Also another breakdown, southbound Gateway Motorway just at Southern Crossway, Eagle Farm. Meantime, no delays. All other Brisbane majors. Good run too if you're heading up towards the Sunshine Coast on the Bruce Highway. Southbound, all clear too. Heading to the airport or home after a big night? 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Another beautiful day for Brisbane today. Fine and sunny is the forecast. Top of 22 degrees right now. It's a very nippy 11 degrees. 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
9: And Susie O'Neill.
12: Oh, happy Saturday, beautiful people.
13: What a day, big day, Susan. Happy Queensland Day.
14: Oh, happy Queensland Day.
13: Oaks Day at the races.
12: Yep, we'll be there.
13: Channel 7 Oaks Day, big day. And also the Brisbane Broncos playing the Titans this afternoon at Suncorp.
12: In the black jerseys.
13: Is it the black jerseys? Well, we have a good record, don't we?
14: Okay. I'm just checking the wind to see what I'm up to today.
12: Oh, to see if you're on the boat or not.
13: Good morning, Susan.
14: Good morning. Yeah. I think it's pretty good. I think we might go to Moreton Bay today.
12: Oh, nice.
14: Moreton Bay today.
12: Yeah, Moreton Bay in the super yacht.
13: A bit blowy, isn't it? But,
14: you know. I thought it's not too bad.
12: There was a westerly coming through.
14: I think it was really windy yesterday, Friday. But today.
12: Yeah, today, Saturday morning at 6, yeah.
14: Do I sound like Missy Higgins? I was listening to Missy Higgins the other day in Coles Radio, you know, the Coles Radio thing.
13: Yeah,
14: she's very Australian, isn't it?
13: She goes very heavy on that 20. One line in particular, what is it? Anyway.
12: I saw her live. She was great live, yeah. Missy Higgins. God, it was emotional.
14: I've done a duet with her.
13: For you or for her?
12: Well, for me. Yeah, she's beautiful.
13: You did a duet once.
12: Did you?
14: Duet with her.
12: Actually, I remember that. I was working with you guys then, I think.
14: Well, she didn't sing. She just played the piano.
12: Yeah.
13: I have no recollection.
12: Yeah, I mean, Lottie doesn't remember
14: last
12: week.
14: Yeah, we met
12: week.
14: At the Alliance.
13: The Alliance Hotel.
14: We had dinner with her, and then I'd released the song.
12: Yes.
14: My Heart Goes Boom about Cliff.
12: Yes.
14: And I sang it, and I thought she played the piano. Anyway.
12: She might have. But I tell you what we got today, a big show. Speaking of piano, there was that piano that saved the day, the pianist that saved the day at the concert.
14: Oh, yeah, that was funny.
13: I love when penis saved the day.
12: Penis do save the day.
14: Have you ever been in a situation where the penis saved the day?
13: Twice yesterday.
12: And that's why he should have called in for when were you a hero.
13: Definitely today and Oaks Day.
12: Oh, huge day. Anyway, plus hiding stuff from your partner. Enjoy.
14: Oh, exactly, same thing.

0: Morning, it is Nick Lutzy and Susie O'Neill with you on Nova 106.9. Happy Saturday.
1: Were you a hero? And then a
0: hero comes along. What's your hero moment? I'll take you to the Sydney Opera House for the official La La Land concert show with a live band, okay?
2: Yeah. So after the movie?
0: After the movie, yes.
2: Okay.
0: So it had the composer from the movie who won the Oscar for that. He was there composing, and his name is Justin Hurwitz. Halfway through the show, it's all going well. Halfway through the show, he stops and he turns to the crowd and he says,
3: anybody like an amazing sight reader? You can sight read? Sight read? Okay.
0: Sight read. Can you
4: sight
0: read music?
4: Read.
0: Can
4: you
0: sight?
4: Read me,
0: can someone play piano? And can someone sight read? Because my pianist is sick and he can't continue.
4: Whoa,
2: so he started and then he stopped?
0: I'm guessing gastro or something that stopped. That's taken you out halfway.
2: He asked the audience?
0: This is legit. This is not a stitch up. Asks the audience when someone's sitting in the audience and his mate goes, my mate can play the piano, and taps on his mate next to him and goes, my mate can do it. The guy's a 20-year-old uni student named Sterling Nasser. He plays at his local church and he's played piano since he was a kid.
4: Yeah.
0: He gets up.
4: And he can read music and just play it.
0: So he can read music and play it. He gets up and he plays in this orchestra. He plays in it, kills it. He has his own solo in there. He realizes he can't read the music that well because it's too complicated for him. So he does his own solo within the show and it goes well. Here's a bit of Sterling talking about the experience himself on the news.
5: It's always nice to get some applause, get some response. But I think also just a little bit of terror. Managed to contribute in a very small way to what was an incredible orchestra.
0: Full credit to the orchestra.
2: Well, what are the chances that someone in the audience could fill in for Sydney Opera House performance?
4: Is that a common thing to be able to just play piano and read music like that? I don't know anything about
0: I'm looking
4: that.
0: At the musos in the team.
4: Lockie's giving a half yes, half no kind
6: if
4: of answer.
6: If you've got formal training, then you're pretty good, especially if he's been trained at university, he's good, but it's still an insane ability to be able to step up into that arena and then be able to play like that and improvise a solo too. And then
4: terrifying is the word.
0: Oh, in front of hundreds of people at the Opera House, then this is Justin Hurwitz.
4: A couple of thousand people.
0: The composer, yeah. This is Justin Hurwitz talking about how he went and that exact moment he had to ask the crowd.
7: Until he started playing, I didn't know how it was going to go. Like, I was very nervous, but I was trying to just, like, you know, trust it, have fun with it. And as soon as he started playing, like, I was impressed.
2: You sure it's not set up?
0: I mean,
2: because
0: it was all on the news. There was interviews with him.
2: Having someone been able to be that good. And what if they couldn't find someone? What were they going to just not do the rest of the concert?
4: I guess no piano in the rest of the concert, which would be huge. You know.
0: I suppose they're presuming at a concert like that people come to watch the La La Land band, there's someone in there who likes and can play piano, right?
2: It's a captive audience of people.
0: But it's like, have you ever been on a plane when they go, is there a doctor on board? And a doctor has to step up.
2: Well, I'm married to a doctor.
0: Ooh.
2: And it would have to be no one else would have to sign up for him to
0: do it.
2: Put his hand up. Because he said it's so much pressure.
4: Yeah.
2: You know, I mean, he's an eye doctor
4: he's
2: as well.
4: He's an eye doctor. He's an eye doctor.
2: Having a heart attack, but heck, can they see?
4: Just looking in their eyes, going, putting the flashlight in their eyes, his heart stopped, buddy.
0: No cataracts, though.
4: Not really. 20/20. You're flatlining, but 20/20 vision. I don't know. I can't remember one moment in my life. I've been a hero, to be honest with you.
0: Have you saved your life? Have you been a hero? Have you had to step up at all?
4: Well, you've been a hero for a nation, Susan. That's different.
0: Yeah,
2: thank you, Dave. Let's see, whatever you mean.
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0: We're asking for heroes on 13, 24, 10.
1: 1927, I had a good one.
2: You were trying to do a year joke.
1: No.
2: About me and
1: the well, it's a band from the 80s and okay. 90s. Yeah.
0: We're asking for heroes like the man at the Sydney Opera House, Sterling Nasser, who is a 20-year-old uni student who plays piano for his local church. He was watching the La La Land concert in show with Academy Award-winning composer Justin Hurwitz.
1: That's cool that Justin Hurwitz came out to do this because he's like the world guy.
0: Big deal. You know? Yeah. And he turns to the crowd and asks...
3: Anybody like an amazing sight reader? You can sight read? Okay.
0: His mate nominates him.
1: By the way, there's nothing at all watching this that suggests it's a stitch up.
0: No, it's not at all.
1: It's a G up.
0: And you can see how nervous Sterling is when he goes up there.
2: It's amazing. He's not really dressed like he's going to go up there. Hey, it's pretty casual.
0: Yeah, it's very casual.
1: You put some decent slacks on, wouldn't you, if you knew it was going
2: to... You tuck your shirt in, I think. It's buttoned up, but it's untucked.
0: Yeah. Because the OG piano player had to go halfway through with gastro. So that piano player's out.
1: Do you know it's gastro?
0: No, I'm just saying, what else takes you down halfway through?
1: You're right.
0: He can't sit on the piano.
1: Yeah.
0: So anyway, 13, 24, 10.
1: IBS.
0: We're IBS attack. We're asking, were you a hero? Jade, out of Rochdale South, what have you done? Are you a hero?
4: So about a year and a half ago, I was walking into Garden City and I saw this dad with his son, which I didn't realise at the time, was having an epileptic fit. He was sitting on the chair and he was trying to get his medication together. So I helped supporting him getting him onto the ground while the dad was getting all the medication into him. Yeah.
1: Wow. Oh, so you're the hero.
0: Yeah.
1: Yeah, nice work.
0: How good is that?
2: You were in the movies, you always had to worry about their tongue in epileptic fits.
1: Yeah.
2: Did you?
1: Because they swallowed their tongue.
2: Yeah.
4: It was really confronting because I didn't know at the time, but he was only 12, but he was almost 90 kilos. So he was quite a bigger boy, and I'm only 5'50". So trying to support this young boy and watching his dad on the phone to the boy's mum and trying to get all the medication together. So I also had to help deal with the ambulance, getting the ambulance on the road.
1: Well done.
0: Good on you.
2: Are you a nurse or anything?
1: Local hero.
2: Trained in that, Jade?
4: So I work in early childhood. So, I am first aid trained.
2: I'm an old panic in that situation.
0: Oh, totally.
1: I'd probably just walk away.
2: I pretend I didn't see
0: it. Pretend you got a phone call. Just turn around.
1: There'd be no panic. You just keep walking down the mall.
0: There's a kid having
1: as
0: a fit.
1: As I would. Someone else. I mean, I'm not a doctor. Am I? What am I going to do?
0: Dean out of Braby Island. You're a hero?
5: No, it's my wife. Okay. I'm nominating her. It was 2008. We're on our honeymoon, heading Brisbane to Perth on a flight, and the captain or whoever comes across the radio, as your example before, is there a doctor on board? Mm-hmm. My wife's a nurse, and so she put her hand up. Well, I made her put her hand up.
0: Yeah.
5: And she's a flight or fight, and, you know, she was normally a flight, but she went in this one, and she had the plane diverted. We had to land in Adelaide to get this lady off the plane because she wasn't well. It was a bit of experience, and then... we got free alcohol for the rest of the flight to Perth.
0: There you go.
1: Fantastic.
2: That's good.
0: Just because you nominated your wife.
5: Yes.
2: That's awesome. That'd be scary to take charge in the sky.
0: Oh.
5: It wasn't a nice story. The lady was, not well. So,
1: not well,
0: All the other passengers on the flight are like, well, what?
1: Are you sure?
0: She's not well anyway.
1: I think she looks fine. Like, she'll make it to Perth.
0: She's all good. Adelaide. Dave Atacuma, wrap us up here, Dave. Were you the hero?
6: Yeah, me and a few mates, about 10 years ago, we were at an RSL for the birthday of a friend's daughter. We were meant to be outside. It was too wet. We were there having a few drinks and someone collapsed in the sports bar and we all had to go over and we did CPR and defibbed him and he recovered. And we met up with him 12 months later. We weren't meant to be at the bar at the time.
0: Were you trained?
1: Saved his life.
0: You trained in CPR? Like, have you done the course?
6: We were. We were all members of Coogee Surf Club, so we'd all done the first aid.
1: There you go.
2: I wonder often that happens, because I know someone who died at a surf club, had a heart attack, and obviously didn't have people like you around, Dave.
1: Do they teach CPR at schools?
6: Yeah, CPR, really advanced CPR skills.
1: At schools.
0: I don't know if they do it at schools. They should.
2: We don't know how to. Do you know how to do CPR?
1: Well, they should teach us. Within working hours, they should teach us, but obviously not afterwards.
0: I did a course for kids, so like you can do it if your child has it, but if my child was actually doing that, I would completely freeze.
2: I wonder if you would.
0: It's still the staying alive.
2: It is?
0: Yeah.
2: Even for a kid?
0: Yeah, but it's just. two fingers.
2: Is it true you don't do mouth-to-mouth anymore? I mean, I've gone off
1: track. We don't know.
0: I don't know. I don't want to give misinformation. I would have thought you do.
1: We don't know. Well, we don't know.
2: That's a question.
1: I don't know.
0: Dave, do you know?
6: Yeah, you do. You do mouth-to-mouth still. Okay. But, it changes every year. So every year they do a refresher.
1: Yeah, check your local
6: club, so they've got the latest.
1: Check your local guides on that.
0: Don't listen to us.
1: We are not heroes. Play the song.
7: This is Nick, Lutzy and Susie O'Neill. On Nova. They're a big artists.
8: Hey, here we go now.
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7: The

0: Oh, yeah. Happy Saturday. It is Nova. You got Nick, Lutzy, and Susie O'Neill.
1: Question is, you going to play a different hero song?
2: Oh, I've only got the one.
1: What'd you play? Mariah Carey. Foo Fighters.
2: No,
1: Foo Fighters.
3: I like this one, though. It's so good.
1: It is beautiful. It is beautiful song.

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1: 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Kiss All the Time, Disco Occasionally is out now.
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1: All weekend.
0: The home of Harry Styles.
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21: 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Local motorway eastbound on and off ramps at Ellen Grove, closed till Monday for roadworks, and eastbound lane on the motorway also closed between Formation Street and Boundary Road. Meantime, Gregory Terrace, King Street, Alexandria Street, Machinery Street also closed outside the showgrounds. Got the caravan and camping show on. Meantime, no delays, all other Brisbane majors. Good run too if you're heading up through to the Sunshine Coast on the Bruce Highway. 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Another beautiful day for Brisbane coming up today. Fine and sunny the forecast. Looking for a top of 22 degrees. Right now it's a very nippy 11. 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
22: Good morning, I'm Eleanor Quirk. New Zealand's hoping to reap the benefits of a tradie shortage as the race against the clock continues to get Brisbane Olympic venues ready by 2032. The country's Prime Minister has met with members of Brisbane's Olympic Committee before the annual Australia-New Zealand Leaders Meeting in Noosa this weekend. Astronauts on board the International Space Station have narrowly avoided having to abandon the craft after an air leak emergency. Russian cosmonauts had to patch up cracks on the aging module. Ground control staff issuing the order to retreat to the safety of an escape craft.
23: Crew Dragon established safe haven, and if we need to suit up, we will do that once we're inside the Dragon. We will not suit up prior.
22: Latest data from the National Anti-Scam Centre shows a drop in fraud reports in the first 3 months of this year, but Australians still lost more than $76 million to fraudsters over that period. ACCC Deputy Chairwoman Katrina Lowe says online scams were the greatest source of financial harm.
24: The ScamWatch reports show Australians reported losses of $38.3 million to scams that begin through online contact. So this is fake websites, advertisements, social media and mobile apps.
22: And Dua Lipa and new hubby Callum Turner have kicked off wedding festivities in Italy. The pair, who tied the knot at a civil ceremony in London last week, welcoming guests to Sicily with a lavish party, the first of a number of wedding events this weekend.
20: Nova Sport.
22: NRL and Melbourne's mid-season resurgence has continued with the Storm claiming a 32-30 win over Newcastle. While the Roosters powered to a dominant 26-0 win against Canberra, coach Trent Robinson says it was a solid performance.
25: Really pleasing, you know, 80-minute performance to nil a team we've sort of been talking about. We feel like we've had the tools over the last 6 weeks that we're sort of heading towards one, you know, without, you know, applying pressure about when, but we felt like we were putting together enough D performances to start head towards one, and yeah, it's really pleasing.
22: And you're up to date on the latest from the newsroom.
0: From F1 in Monaco to the NBA Finals to this weekend's NRL and AFL, don't miss a thing on KO Sports.
26: Nova!
0: Lutzy and Susie O'Neill.
26: Nick Lutzy and Susie O'Neill.
27: Still here because we're professionals. Happy Saturday.
28: Oh, Saturday's just getting started, baby.
27: Queensland Day.
28: Queensland Day.
29: Happy Queensland Day. Are we all born in Queensland?
27: Yeah.
29: Just want to double check that we're proper Queenslanders.
28: No, yeah, I was born at the Mater Mothers in Brisbane.
29: Brisbane?
28: Where were you born?
29: Nick?
27: Look, technically...
28: Oh, hang on. There's controversy.
27: Technically, I was born in Subiaco, Perth.
29: Perth?
27: But
28: technically.
27: You're well, I was. That's on my passport. That's on my passport. Sandgroper.
28: Sandgroper.
27: But I moved over here when I was like 2 months old.
29: No, it doesn't count.
27: And I grew up in Brisbane all my life. I know.
29: Why were you born over there? What were your parents doing?
27: Dad was there for work, because he was a journo, so he moved around the country a lot of the time.
29: We just had an assignment over there?
27: He was there for 2 years. Had me and my sister.
28: Doing mining stories.
27: Yeah.
28: Tonight on
27: current affair. Or Today Tonight, one of the back then, whatever.
2: Tonight on Today Tonight.
27: yeah.
2: Gina Reinhardt. That sort of
27: gear. That gear. Oh, yeah.
2: You know?
27: Chasing people down the street and stuff.
29: Okay.
27: Yeah.
29: Oh, that's pretty fun. You were born in Perth.
27: Yeah, but I mean, I've never been. I actually don't know what Perth is like because I've never been over since.
29: You've never
27: been
29: since?
27: No.
29: What?
27: Because I'm from Brisbane.
29: But you haven't been on a holiday or?
27: No, never.
29: Oh, Perth's beautiful.
27: I know, I'm sure it is.
29: It's a long way away.
27: It annoys me it's on my passport. Like, it does annoy me that it says I'm from Subiaco.
2: Oh, that's gross.
29: You should go. I mean, it's pretty expensive to get there, I suppose. Yeah. I haven't looked at flights lately, but is that why you haven't been? Still expensive?
27: No, I just never really had the urge.
29: It's beautiful.
27: Yeah.
29: It's so pretty.
2: I've never gone of my own will, but I've been there for work several times.
27: You like it?
29: Oh, I've,
2: yeah, I'd say it's like got hotter people than anywhere I've seen at pubs.
29: Really?
2: Yeah.
27: That's interesting.
29: Why is that?
2: I don't know. It's just like a lot of hot people and that, you know, that sort of that beachy area there in Perth. What's that called?
29: Fremantle?
2: Yeah, Glenelg.
29: Subiaco.
2: Glenelg, Subiaco.
29: Yeah, Glenelg's in Adelaide.
27: You go all right over there? Or?
2: Oh, I didn't go any good, but there was just a lot of hot people.
27: A lot of hotties,
29: I know what you mean.
2: It didn't make any difference to me, buddy. Just a ginger in the corner.
29: No one keeps ginger in the corner.
2: Yeah, everyone keeps gingers in the corner.
27: Hey, Big Al, Susie's telling us the Kardashian family tree. Would you believe that made it?
2: This is actually interesting.
29: Is that on Saturday's show?
2: It's my highlight of the week.
27: Yeah, and we're talking angry neighbours.
29: It's funny what makes the cut.
2: Yeah.
29: Is that really the top three stories we did over the week?
2: No, yeah.
27: Oh, yeah. Some good stuff. Anyway, happy Queensland.
29: I'm going to put less effort in then.
2: Wait till you hear who Caitlin's dating. I don't even know what that means.

0: Morning, it is Nick Lutzy and Susie O'Neill with you on Nova 106.9. Happy Saturday.
1: Today
2: is a great day for Australia.
1: This whole show today, I've been going through the dating history of Kris Jenner's children.
0: The Kardashians.
1: Oh my God.
0: This is their theme music to their new season.
1: Is there another season? Are they still going?
0: Yeah, they're pumping them out.
2: So just the Kardashians and the Jenners, right? Yeah.
1: Yes.
2: So are they all her kids?
0: They combined. Yeah, they're all her kids, but Kim and Khloe share dad.
2: Yeah. Right, so.
0: Yeah, yeah. Bruce is.
2: Who's Caitlin?
0: Yes, yeah.
2: And then there's.
0: The lawyer, OJ's lawyer.
2: Was the Kardashian dad?
0: The OG Kardashian dad, which got them famous.
2: Bruce Jenner was the Jenner dad.
0: Correct.
2: Okay, the decathlete.
0: Yeah.
1: But the linking factor in all this is the mum, Kris Jenner.
0: Yeah.
2: Yes.
1: Because we definitely know she is the mum. She birthed these.
0: The mummager, she goes by.
1: Six children she's got. Six children. So they are all dating some crazy people, famous people.
2: And you genuinely have been. I've heard, because sometimes Susie just murmurs as the morning goes on.
0: I can all
2: just,
0: the time.
2: And all I hear is like, this is Kardashian and which one's Caitlin? That's all I've been hearing all morning, and you've been feverishly. So let's go through.
1: Okay, now I'll get you the results of all that mumbling.
2: It sounds
1: murmuring.
2: Amazing.
1: So Kourtney Kardashian, I think I'm going from age order.
0: Yep.
1: Kourtney Kardashian is dating Travis Barker. Now he's a singer from Blink.
2: Drummer.
1: He's a drummer.
2: But
1: Blink 182.
2: There's a doco I'm desperate to see on him at the moment called Louder Than Fear.
0: Yeah.
2: Because he survived a helicopter crash that DJ AM died in.
0: Oh, geez.
1: That's right.
2: And it's he's been traumatized by that.
1: That's
2: and
1: right.
2: He's a crazy life, and he's such a talent.
0: They're annoying on the show, him and Kourtney. They're very, very smutty together.
2: Do you watch the show?
0: Yeah. My wife watches it religiously.
1: Really?
0: I dip in and out. It's on Hulu, their version of Hulu, which is like...
2: I haven't watched the Kardashians, so I think since series one, I reckon.
1: Yeah. I've never watched it.
2: When the Jenners were kids.
0: Yeah.
1: I've never watched it, and I never hoped to. Why am I even doing this? Kim Kardashian...
2: seems interested in it.
1: Kim Kardashian's former partner was Kanye West.
2: So Kim was the OG that sort of made them famous, right?
1: Okay. Kanye West was her husband and partner.
0: Yeah.
1: Had children together.
2: Yeah. But she was in a sex tape.
1: Oh,
0: Is that how it got started?
2: That's where the first time I ever heard of Kim Kardashian.
1: Was she not with Kanye West?
0: No,
1: with someone else.
0: And there's speculation.
2: No, this is way before Kanye.
0: The speculation: the mum leaked the sex tape in order for the fame.
2: Yes.
0: And you know what? It worked.
2: It really did.
1: But still, so many things there to go through. Anyway, now Kim Kardashian is dating Lewis Hamilton.
2: That's
1: been confirmed, I'm pretty sure, on Instagram. There was like three of them confirmed themselves on Instagram, which is why it got me interested in it.
0: Two mega famous people that are coming together.
1: Yeah.
2: By the way, think of, as I said earlier off air, think of this as Christmas Day, people rocking up on Christmas Day, for the family gathering.
0: Travis Barker.
1: Imagine.
2: Barker, Hamilton.
1: So Khloe Kardashian, the next one, is dating Tristan Thompson. An NBA player.
0: Yeah, she's dated a few NBA players. I think she's currently single.
2: Was she the one with Lamar Odom?
0: Who went to the
2: brothels in Las Vegas and overdosed and everything.
0: So you keep an eye on her.
2: By the way, think of, as I said earlier off air, think of this as Christmas Day, people rocking up on Christmas Day, for the family gathering.
0: Travis Barker.
1: Imagine.
2: Barker, Hamilton.
1: So Khloe Kardashian, the next one, is dating Tristan Thompson. An NBA player.
0: Yeah, she's dated a few NBA players. I think she's currently single.
2: Was she the one with Lamar Odom?
0: Who went to the strip clubs?
2: Went to the brothels in Las Vegas. Yeah.

0: Black China?
1: Nobody knows.
2: Oh, no, that got bad. Black China and him got really bad. It got, and Black China started shit-canning the family.
1: Because Black China is a...
2: She was a rapper, singer. Yeah, yeah. And she started really go bad-mouthing the family, tried to sue them. There was all these things going on.
0: So cross her out as well?
2: And that sort of ostracised Rob from the family a little bit.
1: She's out of the picture. I don't think she's invited on Christmas Day.
0: I don't know if she's got another girlfriend. You know a lot.
2: Totally. My wife's into it.
0: Okay. Kendall Jenner.
2: Kendall, yeah.
0: In the past, she has dated... It says here she's dated... Bad Bunny.
2: Mm-hmm.
0: It says she's dated an NBA player called, is it Devin?
2: Booker.
0: Booker?
2: Yep.
0: But now, and they've launched it on Instagram, so it must be true, she's dating Jacob Elordi.
2: The Brisbane guy?
0: Brisbane
1: owner.
2: Jesus. Nudgy boy.
1: Boy's dating a Jenner.
2: Didn't he break his back playing footy?
1: He did, mate. He was in the school musical.
0: So they launched that. There was a holiday of them in Hawaii recently, and then they're in Japan at the moment. I think there's photos of them in Japan on Instagram. So check that out.
1: She was the original Jenner in my brain, the first billionaire Jenner.
2: Well, Kylie is the most successful of the Jenners.
1: Right, okay.
0: She's
1: the
0: youngest.
1: That was the question I was asking.
2: Yeah.
1: You
2: know, what
0: is she got makeup?
2: Makeup brand, yeah.
0: It's amazing how much money you can make off makeup.
2: Yeah.
0: We should start a makeup.
1: So Kendall is, Lordy's rocking up Christmas Day.
2: Kendall's the, she was the model, like the full-on model, and then Kylie was the makeup,
0: So Kylie Jenner is dating Timothy Chalamet.
1: Stop it!
0: And they've hard launched that too, so it must be true.
1: Stop it!
2: Wow.
0: Just double-checking. Yes. So at Christmas Day, there'd be Travis Barker.
1: Yeah. Lewis Hamilton.
0: Lewis Hamilton.
2: Yeah.
0: Jacob Elordi. Timothy Chalamet.
2: Yeah.
1: And then you've got the girls.
2: And then Kanye might just come.
1: Kanye can still be involved.
2: Because of Northwest.
0: Kanye might. Yeah.
1: What about Scott Disick?
2: Scott's still around
1: in the
2: show.
1: Scotty Disick.
0: Who was he dating?
2: He was with...
1: Chloe.
2: The first one. No. Courtney. And then they had kids together. He was a big part of the show. They had a messy divorce, but the family kept him in the show
1: still
2: because
1: around.
2: He's entertaining.
1: And he was entertaining.
0: Did they? They kept him in the show when they got divorced.
2: Yeah.
0: That's cool.
2: He's entertaining. He's funny.
1: When I was watching the show, I was watching for him. Yeah. He was the most entertaining.
2: Lord Scott Disick.
0: I wonder how many kids they've all got together.
1: Is there any others?
0: That's it. Six people.
1: So you got that. Then you got Caitlin, who was Bruce.
2: Yes.
1: Who was the best athlete. He was the Olympic
0: decathlon
1: champion.
0: Oh, my God. Gold medalist.
2: Yep.
1: And now it's Caitlin. So he's the dad.
0: Is she dating anyone?
1: I'm not sure.
2: I'm not aware.
0: And is Chris...
2: Chris has a partner. And he was in the earlier seasons as like a friend, and now he's there as a partner. I can't remember his name, but yeah, she's got a partner. It's very, what a chaotic Christmas day.
1: That's incredible, though. And what a juggernaut. They have just gone from strength to strength.
0: So nothing they were famous for except it was started by a sex tape.
2: Yeah. So it just shows.
1: But.
2: Sex sells.
1: But, yeah, I mean, you'd argue now that you'd be pretty unfair to say they're just a bunch of. You know, they've leveraged, those kids have leveraged what they have.
0: They're business people.
2: That's
1: and
2: true.
1: They have developed, they're billionaires.
2: Yeah.
1: Off their own right, off their own bat, they are billionaires.
2: Mm-hmm. Yeah.
1: Through makeup and other shit.
2: Damn.
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0: Oh, yeah. Happy Saturday. It is Nova. You got Nick, Lutzy, and Susie O'Neill.
1: One thing I've noticed from, do you remember on Monday I spoke to you about my horrible neighbour problem?
2: Yeah, you said you had horrible neighbours, and I was hoping they weren't listening.
1: I haven't seen them yet, but my neighbour was doing the worst thing possible. Playing the drums.
2: Well, we worked out it was probably a kid.
1: Yeah.
3: It's pretty annoying.
1: Dylan, our audio producer who plays drums, actually said that he thinks this kid is quite advanced because he's doing some offbeat stuff.
3: How does he know it's not an adult? How can you tell if they're kid hands or adult hands?
1: That's a Dylan question. I'm not.
2: Well, he's just not good enough yet
1: to be the adult.
2: If you're an adult. Yeah. But he could, having said that, he could be an adult that is just having some sort of midlife crisis and decided to buy a drum kit.
1: That's true. Every afternoon to play it just to.
3: I feel like everyone goes through that phase. Like middle management buzz here. Hasn't he bought a drum kit?
1: Yeah. I think so.
2: He's a classic.
1: He's a classic for that. He's his electric. Though, you know, headphones in and stuff like that.
3: Oh, that's nice.
1: I can see that. Yeah, it's a bit nicer.
3: That'd be expensive though, wouldn't they? I mean, you can't buy one of those for your neighbour to make it quiet.
1: Well, this is what I wanted to get.
2: Is that how Buzz gets his anger out?
3: I don't think it works.
1: Fiery little man.
2: I did not say fiery little man.
1: I can say little because I'm little.
2: Oh, you are.
1: So I can get away with it, you know. Sorry. He's my height. But what I wanted to get to.
3: He'll be offended by that.
1: Yeah. How dare you? What I wanted to get away is everyone in this office and people I've seen lately have been bringing up the drum neighbour. And I realised everyone has an angry neighbour story. Everyone's, oh my God, I had someone who played the bass guitar. They would do it at all hours of the night. Or someone who has a boat and they'd clean their engine and they'd flush it out next to me on the weekends.
3: Noisy,
1: annoying neighbours. So 13, 24, 10, what are your neighbours doing that's annoying you? And also, did you do anything about it?
3: I've got really good neighbours now. I mean, they're mostly excellent. I mean, I've got a spare block next to me one side, so they're the best. And the other side, I've got beautiful Lindsay. Really like him.
1: Yeah.
3: But back at my old house, and I've spoke about it on the show before, but there was a barking dog two doors down.
2: Mm.
3: And I'll tell you what I did about it, which I don't feel good about at all. Mm. I put a note in her letterbox saying, do you realise your dog's barking? Plus,
2: I remember that.
3: Yeah, it was helpful. I did actually print out some stuff.
2: Gutless,
3: from the
1: RSPCA.
3: I put in how to stop your dog barking brochure, like a printout.
1: That is so passive.
3: And I didn't sign it. I regret that. That is the worst thing you can do as a neighbour. I'll go to my deathbed regretting that.
2: But having said that, he or she worked out that it was you eventually.
3: Yeah, she was listening to the radio one day.
1: Oh, that got it.
2: That's what does it.
3: So you got to be careful.
1: Yeah. Well,
3: she was driving my daughter to school.
2: Yeah,
3: she was listening to the radio.
1: And heard about her dog barking.
3: It's so bad. I was a different person back then.
2: You were a different person back
3: then.
2: Thank you. Yeah.
1: Truth be told.
2: You've evolved.
1: my angry or my drummer neighbour hasn't drummed since I spoke about it on air. To be fair, since Monday.
3: Was it a weekend thing, though?
1: They started on the Friday, did Saturday, Sunday. So I don't know if it's just a weekend thing. I'll report back. But
3: okay.
1: I don't know if they heard me. I'm still not going to do anything about it. I don't know what to do.
3: Well, you can't. They're not doing anything illegal. That's the problem.
1: No, they're not doing. And honestly, they're playing it at an appropriate time.
2: Yeah,
1: 2 p.m. in the afternoon. They're actually doing nothing wrong. Just noise pollution, Susan.
3: Is there a noise limit in the suburbs?
2: Oh, I'm sure there'd be some... Karens and Darrens out there that would have those machines.
3: Oh, okay, you did that.
2: I mean, there are at bars and nightclubs and pubs. You know, they pull out the just checking that it's under 27.
1: Oh yeah, the decibel readers.
2: I'm sure there is.
1: Yeah, there would be. Well, Ash, you live in our producer Ash lives in an apartment, but you had a noisy neighbour.
4: Yeah, we had neighbours who were having intercourse every Saturday morning at 6:30.
2: I feel like just saying the S word would have been far less.
3: Can we put a warning before we say that?
2: So they were copulating.
1: They were chatting.
4: Yeah. Intercourse is fine, right? Anyway.
3: No.
4: So they were doing that every morning and this one lady yelled out and said, guys, stop it, everyone can hear you. And now they've not said it since.
2: Well, they've not done it since.
1: Well, they've done it. They just haven't been loud about it. Yeah. Well, you appreciate it.
3: That's orkies.
2: Saturday mornings, eh? I like it. It's like, you know.
1: A good day to go.
2: Yeah, like morning.
3: I've got so many comments on this.
2: It's a fresh weekend. Let's get it on.
1: 13, 24, 10.
2: I don't think I'd mind that.
1: Yeah.
2: If my partners were going for it.
1: If my neighbours
2: were going for it with their partners.
1: You'd make your morning coffee on a Saturday and just smile.
3: Depends what it sounds like. It could, you know, it could. If it sounds good, it could sound good or it could sound really bad. You know?
2: Yeah. If you hadn't seen them, your imagination, like a romance erotic fiction novel.
1: There you go.
2: Which you partake in on occasion, Susan.
1: Yeah, Susan does love that.
2: You know, you can let your imagination run
5: 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This is Nick, Lutzy and Susie O'Neill on Nova 106.9. There are big artists.
2: Hey, here we go.
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6: Daddy, can I have a bedtime story?
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16: 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Got a breakdown westbound local motorway after the Paradise Road overpass at Larapinta. That's causing slight delays. Just note the local motorway eastbound on and off ramps, Ellen Grove, closed till Monday for roadworks. An eastbound lane also closed between Formation Street and Boundary Road. Traffic control in place. That's causing slight delays. And getting slight delays on the Cunningham Highway at Willowbank, just outside the raceway. But the International Drags on this weekend. JB Hi-Fi's three-day crazy sale is on now with deals like 40% off an LG 65-inch TV, just $897, while stocks last at JB. Fine and sunny for Brisbane today, top of 22. Right now it's moved up to 12 degrees. The new Queensland government is delivering tougher e-scooter and e-bike laws from the 1st of July to stop behaviour that puts lives at risk. Find out more at qld.gov.au.
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17: Good morning, I'm Eleanor Quirk. One of the world's largest artificial intelligence companies is calling for a global freeze on the technology, warning it's developing too fast. Tech giant Anthropic has cautioned the industry, saying AI is racing towards a dangerous threshold where machines will replace humans. But tech expert Dan Ives from Wedbush Securities fears the horse has already bolted.
18: The reality is that the models have gone past what anyone expected. There needs to be self-regulation, there needs to be guardrails in there. But to some extent, it's also like drug discovery, the pharmaceutical. I mean, in terms of what AI could do. So there's going to be so many positives. But clearly right now, it's going through like a gut check moment in terms of what you're seeing in AI.
17: Andrew Mountbatten Windsor's in more hot water. A UK watchdog report revealed the former prince pocketed undisclosed rental incomes by subletting three cottages at his Windsor estate. The National Audit Office found he was making money from the properties while paying virtually nothing for the royal lodge he lived in. Prime Minister Anthony Albanese will meet with his New Zealand counterpart in Queensland today. The pair will discuss ways of driving economic growth, boosting defence cooperation and enhancing engagement in the Pacific. The two leaders will also address a roundtable with business leaders from both nations in Noosa. The official start of the ski season kicks off this weekend with early falls pointing to a bumper season ahead. Perisher has received 30 centimetres of snow while a dusting of 25 centimetres has fallen at Mount Buller. Transport Victoria's Chris Miller says drivers need to take extra care in frosty conditions.
19: Busy conditions this long weekend and on roads that can be unfamiliar to some. If you are going somewhere new, make sure you complete focus is on the road at all times. And if you're a local from a holiday destination, allow room for error from the view of visitors.
17: And tributes are pouring in for beloved British actor Anthony Head following his shock death. Best known for his roles in Buffy the Vampire Slayer and Ted Lasso, Head passed away after suffering complications with pneumonia. He was 72.
15: Nova Sport.
17: NRL results and the Storm's form turnaround has continued, defeating the Knights 32-30 in Melbourne, while the Roosters dominated in Canberra, keeping the home side scoreless. The final result there, 26-0. Raiders coach Ricky Stewart says they were simply outplayed.
20: They're too good. No, they had too much class for us. When you've got momentum roll forward, it's an easy job punching it into the space. So, yeah, they're too good for us.
17: And you're up to date on the latest from the newsroom.
1: From F1 in Monaco to the NBA Finals to this weekend's NRL and AFL. Don't miss a thing on KO Sports.

0: This is Jace, Lauren and Clint on Nova.
1: We're talking about who do you know that sucks at cooking. It's kind of funny. I mean, I'm happy to put my hand up and say I'm not a good cook.
2: Yeah, but
1: and
2: you're
1: I
2: not.
1: Get so rattled. I'll follow a recipe and Paul, my fiance, he's a good cook and he can just cook by taste where I follow a recipe.
0: Oh, no, I'm not a recipe
1: he's
0: guy.
1: Like, oh, it needs a bit more salt. And I'm like, don't do that. It doesn't say salt in the recipe.
0: No, I'm with Paul.
1: It makes me, I'm like, just trust the process.
0: No,
2: you follow the fundamentals and then you can add a little bit here and there.
0: You have a tasting spoon.
1: I follow Nagi like it's a religion or a recipe like it's a religious.
0: Mate, I love Nagi, but honestly, what we're doing in 8 pages, we could get into.
2: Even last night, I whipped together just a very quick bolognese, which I'm fairly decent at. Everyone can do it, almost everyone.
1: I can do a bolognese.
2: And, you know, just a little bit of a free pour with the whatever wine you've got open, just a little bit of a, you know, bit of this, bit of that, bit of chili, bit of, you know, it's all to taste, surely. No?
0: See, I've got to shred the vegetables. We hide veggies in the bolognese. Oh, yeah. You've got to do the secret veggies.
1: Oh, okay. For the kids.
0: Yeah.
1: Yeah, yeah, yeah.
0: 13 24 10 is our number.
1: Chloe, who's a terrible cook that you know?
3: My mum.
0: Oh, you're brave. You are brave.
3: So Dad used to go away for work and he's the cook at home and Mum used to make bacon and eggs or pancakes for dinner, or if she couldn't be bothered, just get Macca's on the way home.
1: Yeah. Do you know I still can't really make pancakes?
0: What?
1: I just
0: shake and pour?
1: Even them, I burn them. I get the pan temperature. I find pancakes
2: flipping the pancake.
0: You can't cook a pancake.
1: Well, I find it really hard because I can't get the temperature.
0: Oh my God, you're
1: and
0: like
1: then
0: those...
1: I'll overcook one side and then it'll get stuck. And I look at people, I'm like, how do you just get the
2: perfect
1: shape?
2: You can do them in the air fryer these days.
1: That's unacceptable.
0: No.
1: Clint, you go
0: just
1: in
0: get
1: the
0: a
1: bin
0: frying
1: for that.
0: Pan.
2: No, you can, and you can.
0: Oh God, you're an air fryer. Everything in the air fryer.
2: Should I do an air fryer cookbook?
0: Oh, there's a few out,
1: no
0: brother.
1: No one's done one of those.
0: There's a couple out.
1: I'm with you, Mum.
2: All right. Erin, good morning.
0: The air fryer.
4: Good morning, guys. Love the show.
0: Thank you.
2: Is it you or someone else?
4: No, my ex-husband was the worst cook ever.
1: Right. Okay, but did he try?
4: Yes, but I still wouldn't eat it.
1: What would he do wrong?
4: He would cook everything in the microwave.
1: Oh, yeah, that's
4: great. He would put pasta and baked beans and cook it in the microwave.
1: Okay, that's
4: and then he'd, like, sprinkle cheese on the top and go, here, dinner's served. I'd take one look at it and go, no, thank you.
0: Yeah,
4: no. I'd come home from work one day and he'd had cooked kippers in the microwave.
1: He cooked
0: what?
1: Like,
0: what? Cooked what?
4: Kippers? You ever had kippers? It's like a British meal.
1: No.
2: Like sounds revolting.
1: Was he English?
2: Fish.
4: Oh, it is. Yeah, it's like a fish, a little small fish.
2: No. Like pippies.
1: Erin, do you think he wanted a divorce? Do you think he wanted you to leave him?
4: Maybe. He just kept cooking, definitely.
0: Yeah, well, it worked.
1: No, there was, who was it that, Gen Z, remember when she put the hot cross buns in the microwave instead of the toaster?
2: Yeah, that wasn't on.
0: We had a friend of ours, Michael, when he finally moved out, we went around to visit him, and you know the Latina. Is it Latina?
2: Yeah,
1: Latina Fresh. Yeah. I love Latina Fresh.
2: I don't mind them.
1: Now you're talking my language.
0: He used to keep it in the cupboard. And we're like, no.
2: That's in the fridge, isn't it?
0: That's got meat in it. Yeah. You can't keep that in the cupboard. He was like, oh, I just thought it's... And I was like, no, bro.
2: Now you pick it up from the
0: that's our
2: fridge.
0: Rule, yes.
1: But how good is it?
2: Bit of melted cheese over the top.
1: I love a Latina Fresh. Oh, Mike. See? Cooking. That's cooking.
0: How do you... No, it's not.
1: That's cooking.
0: That's reheating.
1: That's cooking.
0: How do you go cooking that?
1: It's easy, 7 minutes. Get the water to a boil, chuck it in for 7 minutes.
0: Someone remembers
1: Bob's
0: the
1: your
0: instructions.
1: Uncle. Bit of olive oil, salt, and pepper, a little parmesan on the top. That is dinner.
2: Taste of Rome there.
0: Yeah, it's like we're in Italy.
1: Paul's like, oh my gosh.
0: Hello, Jade.
5: Hi, good morning, guys. How are you going?
0: Yeah, we're good. We're hungry now, to be honest. Bad cooks. Who
5: Me.
0: You got?
1: Come on, sing it, sister.
2: Kitchen nightmare.
1: There's no shame. You know what? We can't be good at everything, can we, Jade?
5: No. So basically, my husband was a chef for about 15 years. So the first meal he ever cooked me was chicken scallopini with roasted veggies.
1: Amazing. Oh. You've married up there. Well done.
0: Yum.
5: And he will never let me forget that the first meal I ever cooked him was sweet and sour chicken out of a jar.
2: It was what?
1: Sweet and sour chicken out of a jar.
5: Not only that, I also set the kitchen on fire when I tried to cook a steak. Ended up with third-degree burns in hospital.
0: Jesus.
5: I kind of let him do all the cooking now.
1: Yeah, but Jade, you've married a chef. Well done. Work to your strengths, sis.
2: Yeah.
1: Let him work to your strengths.
2: Stay in your lane.
1: And you stay in your lane and just be a legend at home. It's a conversation Paul and I have anyway.
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9: 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In the city, got a crash on Margaret Street between Edward Street and Feely Street, causing a slight delay. Also delays on the local motorway eastbound. That's due to a lane being closed between Formation Street, Boundary Road at Ellen Grove, and the on and off ramps closed too. Got traffic control in place there. And delays also the Cunningham Highway, southbound through to the Willowbank Raceway. Got the Winter National Drag Races on this weekend. And horses on the road, southbound Bruce Highway, Beerburrum, just near exit 163. 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Fairly super weather for Brisbane today. Fine and sunny in the forecast. Top for 22. Right now, still 12 degrees. 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
10: Have you ever been on a plane when they go, is there a doctor on board?
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12: he's
11: as well.
12: An eye doctor. Yeah, yeah, yeah. 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
11: I'm having a heart attack, but heck, can they see?
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1: 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Got emergency roadworks happening for Earnshaw Road at Banyo. Now there's detour via Depot Street onto Nudgee Road. Local motorway eastbound on and off ramps. Ellen Grove closed till Monday for roadworks, and eastbound lane also closed. Got traffic control in place. That's causing delays. And getting delays still, Cunningham Highway, Willow Bank, outside the raceway. Got the drag races on this weekend. 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Super weather for Brisbane today. Fine and sunny the forecast. No rain at all. Looking for a top of 22 degrees right now. We've moved up to 13. 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
20: Nova. Good morning, I'm Eleanor Quirk. Andrew Mountbatten-Windsor's facing more heat after revelations he secretly pocketed rental money from properties on his royal estate. A new report shows the former prince charged tenants to live in cottages at Royal Lodge. That's despite living at the property himself for more than 20 years rent-free. Former UK Home Office Minister Norman Baker says it's a major abuse of the public purse.
21: Because all money, first of all, should go to the Crown Estates, and the Crown Estates then pays money from its profits to the government. So we are, in fact, as taxpayers, subsidising money to go into Andrew's pocket.
20: Australia's eSafety Commissioner has broken ranks with the Albanese government, labelling the under-16 social media ban a rush blunt force approach. Julie Inman-Grant says the legislation was drafted too quickly and has left her regulator with a lack of power to take on big tech. Latest data shows 70% of children are successfully bypassing the restrictions to stay on banned apps. Astronauts on the International Space Station have avoided abandoning ship after an air leak forced them into a docked escape capsule. The order from NASA came as Russian cosmonauts tried to patch cracks on the module. The crew has since returned to regular operations, but the incidents raise questions over the safety of the 27-year-old spacecraft. Early falls are pointing to a bumper ski season, which kicks off this weekend. Snow making and some natural snow dusting the Aussie Alps. Good news for skiers and boarders, but New South Wales Roads Minister Jenny Acheson says that also makes for hazardous driving conditions.
22: Police will be targeting dangerous driving, drink and drug driving, speeding, fatigue and other high-risk behaviours. And we also urge motorists travelling to the snow to check their road conditions before they depart, carry snow chains when required and drive to the conditions.
20: And the creators of Toy Story have shared details of how Taylor Swift became involved in the latest instalment of the franchise. The pop superstar writing I Knew It, I Knew You after watching an early version of Toy Story 5 back in February, then offering it up to the directors to feature in the film. Nova Sport. Last year's NRL minor premiers have been left stunned by the Roosters on their home turf. Canberra falling with no answers in a freezing clash with Sydney 26-0. Raiders skipper Joseph Tarpany at a loss as to what occurred.
23: Opposite to what we done last week. Just had the game plan, boys didn't do it.
20: In last night's other clash, a late surge by the Storm to beat the Knights 32-30. And you're up to date on the latest from the newsroom.
0: From F1 in Monaco to the NBA Finals to this weekend's NRL and AFL. Don't miss a thing on KO Sports. 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
1: Well, good morning and thanks for joining us for your Saturday morning, everybody.
25: Good morning. It is the first weekend of winter right across the country.
1: Mm.
3: Saturday. Take a deep breath.
4: It's been a big week.
5: Hey, guys, because it's a long weekend in Melbourne. No kids sport.
4: Yeah, bang! Some states enjoying long weekends. Yeah.
3: Is there no kids sport on long weekend?
4: So everyone goes on a long weekend holiday.
5: Yeah,
4: including
5: praise the Lord. Okay.
3: So it's the King's birthday weekend in some parts of the country.
5: Yep.
3: And do the other parts of the country celebrate King's birthday weekend?
4: Oh, yeah,
3: on
4: Charles
3: another
4: decides
3: another
4: when thing. We yeah. all celebrate
3: do,
4: his birthday.
3: Do the royal family decide?
4: Well, I think they did once upon a time. Yeah.
3: What?
4: Well,
3: all
4: actually,
3: on the
4: you know
3: same
4: what?
3: Day?
4: I think states and premiers get to pick and choose.
5: Oh, premiers have got too much power.
4: Oh, don't they just? They always have.
5: We need to rein that in after COVID.
3: You know what? I didn't know anything about the premiers until COVID.
4: I know.
3: I
5: didn't know
3: that. They were
4: largely irrelevant.
5: I didn't know who ours was. Hey, coming up next on the show, we've got a big hour ahead.
4: Yeah, we do. We've got a family meeting of sorts, and I've got a really special announcement, something I want to share with Australia.
3: Time for a family meeting.
5: We'll go there next. So this is Rain Dance right across Australia. You are on the air with Jace, Lauren and Clint. This is Nova.
6: Let's get the party started. See you at the bar. You was hardly talking. That's when I knew that your heart was scarring. Friends to lovers need a part to star in like, wait. Babe, let me ask your pardon. This ain't Gucci, this is Prada, darling. If you want something, you can ask.

0: Right across Australia, you are listening to Weekend Breakfast on Nova. Thanks for joining us for a very special morning. You're on the air with Jase, Lauren and Clint. We have just had a family meeting.
1: A bombshell.
0: Yeah.
1: It's a bombshell.
2: Don't worry. Exclusive.
0: Nova haven't kicked us out. It's not one of those.
2: Nah. It's really beautiful news that I just shared that I'm going to be a dad. And I guess you guys have a lot of questions.
1: Well, firstly, if anyone's just tuned in, you were just saying before, this is something you've wanted for a long time. I know it's something you've wanted for a long time.
2: Yeah.
1: And we're absolutely thrilled for you. This is just the most wonderful news.
2: Thank you, Ozzy.
1: But there will be a lot of people asking a lot of questions.
2: Yeah.
1: When you came to me and told me, I had a lot of questions.
2: You did.
1: You're a single guy.
2: And I also had a lot of tears as well. And it's a big old emotional moment for me. And I guess just first and foremost, you know, I finally got a bit of stability in my life. You know, you'll recall the last few years for me have been chaotic. So this feels like this year has felt like, you know, a fresh start for me in many respects, and it's finally given me the ability to not just think about something like this, but actually do it as well.
0: So when you left Nine, fully committed to radio, obviously all this would have been in the back of your mind.
2: Yeah, well, this is a process which started a couple of years ago. I'm going to be having a baby with a really good friend of mine. Her name's Eliza, and we're going to be using a co-parenting model to have this child and to bring this child into the world. And then we're going to have a different looking family, but a family that is not going to have any shortage of love in it. So
0: she was sort of in the same boat when it comes to that stage in her life?
2: Yeah, we were both ready to become parents, and we had this really cool open discussion about which started a couple of years ago about how that might look if we were to do so as friends, you know, using a co-parenting model. It's a really mature sort of discussion that we had. We sort of met once a week, every week, to sort of talk about the finer details and, you know, the what ifs and the how and all the rest of it.
0: Can I ask what the process is?
2: Look, I've heard of a few people who have done it.
0: Yep.
2: And we did so under the guidance of a fertility expert.
0: Right.
2: You know, we absorbed a lot of advice from a lot of people, and that included counsellors and psychologists, and indeed when we let our own families as well, because I wanted to feel confident and assured that I had their backing before I embarked on such a monumental decision, not just for me, but for Eliza as well.
1: Yeah, it's massive. And I know how much thought and process you've put in behind the scenes, but I also know that this coming to fruition for you is so important. And how is Eliza feeling, and how are you guys going? Because this is not, some people might just be tuning in and hearing this now and it sounds like you're talking about it. Mm. You're not talking about this.
2: No,
1: this is happening. You're going to be parents. Yeah. It's massive.
2: Is this, you know, as we speak right now, Eliza's 16 weeks pregnant. So we're quite a way, you know, down the track. You know, we're almost halfway there. And she's feeling really well. You know, we together now as a family, we feel really grateful for where we are right now and what we're about to embark on as well. You know, I've spent some time with her family as well.
0: Oh, yeah.
2: You know, her beautiful sisters, Scarlett and Liberty, and her mum and dad as well, who are just so, so chuffed. And this little family has now evolved, which I feel, you know, a big part of her family, and I hope that she feels a big part of my family as well, because the future is really exciting.
1: It's a big old modern family, Clinty.
2: Very modern.
1: Clinty told me and I just kept saying, it's very modern.
0: It's very modern. You reacted, I reckon, like how my mum would have back in the day. Just
1: very modern. Well, this is a man that I absolutely adore and I love more than anyone in the world.
0: But it's, you know, it's different. But
1: and this is not the traditional way, but who cares? This is going to be a child surrounded by love and by two parents who adore it. I don't know if it's a he or a her or any of that.
2: Not finding out. Not yet anyway.
0: Right.
2: Unsure if we will or not.
0: Can I ask, and look, I know you've only told a small group of people. Have you found anyone struggling with the concept of it? Because, you know, like, jokes aside, it is modern.
2: Not struggling with the concept of it. I think people's minds are genuinely blown because we kept this so, you know, top secret.
0: Yeah.
2: And we had to, that it's a shock to people. And I get that. I get that it's a shock. But I hope that in talking about it, it can normalize it. It will normalize it. And we now get to celebrate.
1: And I think having this conversation today will make a lot of men feel a lot less alone, because there's a lot of single guys out there, who do want a family and do want to be parents, and they don't know if it's A, something that is an option. To do it alone is one thing, but to find someone you can do it with together is, I think you've hit the jackpot with Eliza. She's going to be a wonderful mum as well. And I think this conversation might help a lot of other people who are alone that want to be parents to realize there's things you can do out there.
2: Well, as a guy in his 40s, I felt like the time was right. And, you know, I've probably dedicated a lot of my life to work and to working, and which is, there's nothing wrong with that. And look,
0: you just do it with the baby born on now.
2: Yeah, exactly. But I just felt like the time was right. And, you know, a lot of people, one of the questions asked is, you know, what about partners? What about finding someone? I'm like, well, I'm not closing the door on that. Not by any means, you know. And we've spoken about this. This is part of the conversation. You know, we have to be mature about life, about things, and about how this family is going to evolve. And hopefully it evolves, you know, one day with both of us in relationships. Mm. So, yeah.
1: How do you feel?
2: I feel good. I feel great. I feel really good. Yeah,
0: we must do a last hurrah.
2: Oh, you're writing me off.
1: The wedding,
2: you're
1: of the
2: writing
1: baby
2: me off already.
0: Oh, the baby. We got to wear the baby.
1: Do you feel good having talked about it, though?
2: Yeah, I do. I feel really happy. I mean, it's going to be just such a monumental few months and years ahead. You know, it's life changing.
0: The moment for me is when you told us the other week, and we're walking down the hallway, and just watching your face. You showed me the scan, a photo of the scan, and just watching the pride on your face, mate. Like,
2: can I tell you?
0: You know, from one bloke to another, it meant the world. It was.
2: Let me let you in on one little story.
0: Oh, that was a Google image.
2: The first scan, I almost passed out.
0: Oh, wait for wait for the birth, brother.
2: As in, like, had to grab my arm and ask if I was okay, because I was so overwhelmed in that moment, and I just. Hearing the heartbeat and the seeing your baby there, it was just like, wow, this is special. This is real. And it's it took my breath away. It really did.
0: It's incredible how you develop this love for something instantly.
2: Yeah.
0: Instantly. And you wait till Clint Jr. arrives.
2: I think we can scrap that from the name.
1: Thank God. Thank God.
0: Only because I want to call him Clint Senior. Well, look, if you're just joining us this morning, we've had a family meeting.
1: A big family meeting.
2: We're having a baby. We're having a show baby.
0: Well, no, not us three together.
1: We're thrilled for you, Clinton.
2: No, it's modern. It's not that modern.
1: It's not that modern.
0: Clint's going to be a dad. We couldn't be more happy. We got your little gift,
1: Where's
0: too.
1: Our little team? Come on in, guys. Our team know about it, and I know this is a bombshell, but we're very, very excited
2: that's so
1: for
2: nice.
1: You, Clint.
0: I want to put a baby capsule in your car today, just so when you go to get in, you're like, why doesn't my seat go back?
1: Yeah, our little team are in here and we're all so excited.
0: We're having a baby!
2: Oh, that's so beautiful.
0: Good on you, Clint. We love you, mate. Congratulations. It's so cool.
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7: 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The local motorway eastbound on and off ramps and one lane eastbound closed for Elland Grove this weekend due to roadworks. Traffic control is in place. That is causing delays. Getting delays on the Cunningham Highway from Ripley through Willowbank, got the drag races on this weekend at Willowbank Raceway, and got emergency roadworks happening Earnshaw Road at Banyo. There is a detour via Depot Street on Tanaji Road. 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Super weather for Brisbane today. Fine, sunny, top of 22 degrees, no rain whatsoever. Right now we've moved up to 14 degrees. 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
17: The Nick Scali half-yearly clearance is on now, with everything reduced across the entire Nick Scali range. Everything is reduced during the half-yearly clearance. On now at Nick Scali.
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19: 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The local motorway eastbound on and off ramps and also one eastbound lane is closed this weekend through Ellen Grove due to roadworks. Traffic control in place, getting delays there.